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14: The top stories this hour. Two crew members have been killed after two firefighting helicopters collided while battling a major wildfire west of Athens. Two others survived the crash and were taken to hospital as hundreds of firefighters continue their efforts to bring the blaze under control. Amber heat health alerts have been issued for large parts of England as temperatures are forecast to reach 35 degrees today. The southeast could be hotter than some popular Greek holiday islands, with highs expected into the low 30s across much of central England. Met Office meteorologist Tom Morgan has more.
15: The temperatures will rapidly rise in that strong August sunshine, so turning into an increasingly humid and very hot day in the southeast of England in particular, where temperatures may well approach the mid-30s, but locally 30 to 32 across parts of the Midlands, eastern parts of Wales as well.
14: Andy Burnham says he wants to be in regular contact with the EU about the latest border crisis. 60,000 migrants overwhelmed the Spanish territory of Ceuta in North Africa last week. Nearly all have been returned to Morocco. The European Union's holding crisis talks this week. Greek police say a suspect has confessed after the body of a Scottish woman was discovered inside a suitcase in Athens. Elizabeth Jane Ross from Edinburgh was found dead in the Greek capital last month. In sport, Wales has become the first football association to officially withdraw support for Gianni Infantino's re-election. It follows the loss of confidence in his leadership after the botched attempt to sell off stakes in the World Cup. Our correspondent Rob Harris says Wales holds power in the world of football.
13: The laws of football are set by the body called the International Football Association Board. It's made up of 8 votes, half are held by FIFA, the other 4 by the home UK associations, including Wales. So that gives Wales a lot of clout.
14: And St Johnstone kicked off their first season back in the Scottish Premiership with a 4-3 victory over Kilmarnock. There was also a positive start for Motherwell as they won 2-1 away to Hibs. From Sky News, I'm AJ Walsh. Yeah, are you
12: ready? This is Planet Rock,
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13: The top stories this hour. Two crew members have been killed after two firefighting helicopters collided while battling a major wildfire west of Athens. Two others survived the crash and were taken to hospital as hundreds of firefighters continued their efforts to bring the blaze under control. The fire has already destroyed several homes, with strong winds hampering firefighting operations. Our correspondent Barnaby Papadopoulos has the latest.
14: Search and rescue teams have located the crew of one helicopter. They've been found safe. They were a Greek national and also a British national on board one of those helicopters. And of course, two people on the other helicopter have died. They were a Greek and a Danish national.
13: New heat warnings come into place across most of England today. Amber alerts cover the East Midlands, East, South East and London. The EU will hold talks this week after 60,000 migrants overwhelmed the Spanish city of Ceuta. Dozens died trying to get over to the enclave in North Africa. Spanish officials say almost all have now been returned to Morocco. A murder investigation's begun after a man in his 30s was shot dead at a traveller site in Wiltshire. Police were called out to Calcutt near Cricklade just after 8 o'clock yesterday morning. A man in his 70s and a woman in her 40s have been arrested. In sport, Wales has become the first football association to officially withdraw support for Gianni Infantino's re-election. It follows the loss of confidence in his leadership of FIFA after the botched attempt to sell off stakes in the World Cup. Prime Minister Andy Burnham says he's not the right person for the job.
12: The plan that was put forward was offensive to many people, football people around the world. It can't be the case that we just move on and forget that. It wasn't acceptable. And as I say, I don't believe he's the right man to lead FIFA forward.
13: And a ceremony fusing Scottish and Indian culture has drawn the Commonwealth Games in Glasgow to a close. Simple Minds headlined the event at the Hydro Arena. From Sky News, I'm AJ Walsh.
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Iron Maiden, the evil that men do lives after them. The good is, what was it, buried with their bones, something like that. It was Shakespeare, Julius Caesar. I have a vague memory of that from back in school. Yes, when I attended Hogwarts, all my mother would be pleased. My public school education, not entirely wasted. Well, mostly. Head of Maiden. It was We're an American Band, Grand Funk Railroad here on Planet Rock. Good morning, Dawn Dwellers. Early breakfast with me, Loz Guest. Welcome along to Monday, the 3rd of August. Blimey. We are racing through the summer. It'll be autumn, winter, Christmas. He said the C word. I can only apologize. But yeah, let's crack on, shall we? I've got this one. It's new from Ricky and the Warwicks. This is Seek, Zen, Destroy featuring Phil from Def Leppard.

0: So whenever I hear Thin Lizzy, I automatically think of Planet Rock's Paul Anthony. They're just one of those sort of combinations, you know, just classic, like, I don't know, cheese and onion, bacon and eggs, cabbage and sprouts, onions and garlic, fish and feet, bin bags and summer, wet dog, muddy boots, drains and bleach, sulfur and eggs, perhaps wet towels and mildew, garlic and first dates. You get the picture.
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Pink Floyd, Shine On You Crazy Diamond. Part 6 and 7, mind. One of these days I might just chuck on parts 1, 2, 3, 4, 5, 6 and 7 and be done with. Claw back some time, you know. I could file a tax return, solve world peace, clean out the fridge, make a long distance phone call. All good stuff. All right, up next here on Planet Rock, and with a nod and a wink to my stateside show, my Americana program, which returns this evening from 11 p.m. Do tune in. Who knows? You might even like it. I play stuff like this from Sarah Jaroes, and see if you can spot, well, I think, a little bit of a nod. I don't know if it was intentional or not, to the Foo Fighters' Times Like These. This is a great song. It's called Jealous Moon.

Anyway, Shepherd, Blue on Black, Five Finger Death Punch to a frankly awesome cover version of that, which I think actually involves Kenny Wayne himself. Worth checking out. So I want to give a shout out to Planet Rock's Loudest Ever Summer, which just continues. I'm curious, are we going to have Loudest Ever Autumn? I don't know. We've got loads of tickets to give away. This week, we have got tickets up for grabs to Stone Dead Festival, which is taking place end of the month, August 29th, at Newark Showground for the 8th year running. Europe and Magnum are topping the bill. And this coming Friday, August the 7th, we'll be giving away two pairs of tickets with camping to Stone Dead. All you got to do is listen out for a Europe and Magnum song played back to back and then email in to win@planetrock.com with your full name, phone number and where you're from. You'll have until the end of that hour to get your entry in. That's this coming Friday. So, you know, a few days away, but definitely one to make a mental note of. Up next, we'll have this from The Warning.

0: 6:25 a.m. and this is Planet Rock Early Breakfast with me, Loz Guest, Monday the 3rd of August. Good morning to you. Back in just a moment, Vixen will play this U2 Puddle of Mud Marillion, and today's chilled out tune of choice is requested Led Zeppelin.
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14: The top stories this hour. Wales has become the first football association to officially withdraw support for Gianni Infantino's re-election as FIFA president. It follows his botched attempt to sell off stakes in the World Cup following a backlash from several federations, including UEFA. Two crew members have been killed after two firefighting helicopters collided while battling a major wildfire west of Athens. Two others survived the crash and were taken to hospital as hundreds of firefighters continued their efforts to bring the blaze under control. The Prime Minister says de-escalation of the war with Iran will help protect the public from the rising cost of living. Andy Burnham's repeated his pledge to give more help to struggling families. Labour's pointed to rail fares, groceries and petrol prices as causes for concern. Speaking in Dover, the PM made this promise.
13: I will keep a close eye on any profiteering through this crisis. I would, of course, bring in measures to achieve that. More broadly, we need to see a de-escalation, and that's been the UK position. We worked hard with all sides, and we hope that an agreement can be reached.
14: Ariana Grande's representative says she plans to take a break from public-facing work and the scrutiny that it brings. It comes after it was announced the Wicked star pulled out of next year's London stage production of Sunday in the Park with George. Amber heat health alerts have been issued for large parts of England as temperatures are forecast to reach 35 degrees today. Highs are expected into the low 30s across much of central England. Met Office meteorologist Tom Morgan has more details.
15: The temperatures will rapidly rise in that strong August sunshine, so turning into an increasingly humid and very hot day in the southeast of England in particular, where temperatures may well approach the mid-30s, but locally 30 to 32 across parts of the Midlands, eastern parts of Wales as well.
14: And Motherwell have started the Scottish Premiership season with a 2-win win away to Hibs. St Johnstone marked their return to the top flight with a 4-3 victory over Kilmarnock. From Sky News, I'm AJ Walsh.
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Vixen, not a minute too soon on Planet Rock, and some U2, Pride in brackets in the name of love. Look, I'm like Ron Burgundy, I'll just read whatever's in front of me. And I'm delighted to now read that I'm going to play a song by the band Ghost, because I love this band. I say by the band Ghost, it's not. It's one of, well, they've done some great cover versions over the years, and I think when you choose a cover, it's all about picking the right song, isn't it? And actually, this particular track was originally by the Pet Shop Boys, and Neil Tennant of the Pet Shop Boys said that this song should always have been a metal track, or words to that effect. You can look it up if you want the exact quote. But anyway, this is Ghost, It's a Sin.

0: Planet Rock Early Breakfast with the Allman Brothers Bands. Ain't wasting time no more. Talking of which, just looking ahead to the next part of the show, I've got a few long songs to get away. And one of them is today's chilled out tune of choice, which is the best part of 10 minutes. So, yeah, we best crack on.
1: Being cute.
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Meridian and Easter here on Planet Rock. Good morning, Dawn Dwellers, and especially CFC Tim, who sent me an email. CFC Tim, what's that? Chlorofluorocarbons? Greenhouse gases, Tim, is that you? Or are you a Chelsea fan? I think that's probably more likely. Anyway, Tim writes, all right, mate, can you please play T for One, Led Zepp? I'm driving my lorry from Salisbury to Essex, and I've got no hope of getting a cup of tea now. It's a shame for you, Tim. Well, he sent me this email a little while ago, so hopefully he's quenched his thirst by now. But anyhow, this will more than suffice as today's chilled out tune of choice. Tim, enjoy.

think it's got to be 20 years since I last heard that. That was Zep, of course, with Tea for One here on Planet Rock, going out to Tim the Thirsty Trucker. Hopefully you've quenched your thirst by now, my friend. If anyone else would like to choose a future chilled out tune of choice, then please do get in touch. My email is loz@planetrock.com. Meanwhile, we'll play this Robert John and the Wreck. This is Arroyo.

More Parisian walkways, before that Status Quo, Whatever You Want, kicking off Planet Rock Breakfast for this Monday morning. 9 minutes now past 6 o'clock. This is Paul Anthony. Hope you had a great weekend. Whatever you're up to, ready for the week ahead. As always, got the perfect soundtrack for you. Loads of great music and loads of things for you to get involved in too. Speaking of great music, this surfaced last week, the long-awaited new solo single from Tony Iommi.

0: Queen, we will rock you. Before that, new from Tony Iommi with World Alone on Planet Rock Breakfast. On the way then, after the news at 7, how you can win big with the return of Make Me a Winner.
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0: A484 Towie Bridge, both directions, Carmarthen, that's closed due to a police incident from station approach to the A4242 Coracle Way. A495 both directions in Powys, that's closed due to an accident from the B4389 to the B4382. Also this morning, M20 eastbound speed restriction in place once again due to Operation Block, where all freight traffic heading for a channel crossing must go through the Coed area. Junction 8 leads Castle Maidstone services to Junction 9. And Woodhead Pass, both directions, tin whistle, the A628. Traffic taking turns due to a serious fire. This one, both directions, between tin whistle and the A6024. Holmfirth turn off.
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Before that, Bon Jovi, Wanted, Dead or Alive on Planet Rock Breakfast, 6:30 now, Monday morning. This is Paul Anthony. 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Some amazing photos from all 3 days, courtesy of Darren and Lindsay. Loads of great music to share then between now and 10, including this new from Return to Dust.

0: Cinderella, Bad Seamstress Blues, Falling Apart at the Seams. Before that, new from Return to Dust, Sweet Escape on Planet Rock Breakfast. So on the way after the news at 7, all the information you need to get yourself in the draw to win big on Friday. We go again on Make Me a Winner, giving away a massive £550,000. Zoe was our winner on Friday last week. We'll hear from Zoe at the top of the hour. But you could win that massive life-changing amount of cash, paying your account straight after the call, should you be lucky enough to win, providing, of course, you're in the draw before 5 on Friday. All those details you need then coming up after the news at 7.
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0: Love a boy, loving every minute of it. Before that, Audio Slave and Judas Priest on Planet Rock Breakfast. 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
16: The top stories this hour. Donald Trump's suggested fresh peace talks with Iran will begin this afternoon whilst giving reasons for calling off strikes.
17: I was asked to by Saudi Arabia, by UAE, and by Qatar, and by Iran. It would have been a massive attack. We're all set to go, but when the allies ask to call it off, you got to sort of say, well, let's see.
9: Speaking on board Air Force One, the US president claimed his forces would have carried out the biggest attack since World War II yesterday, but scrapped it in favour of diplomacy. He also reiterated an emerging deal would include a reopening of the Strait of Hormuz. Meanwhile, we're told an average of almost 200,000 pounds of fuel has been stolen from UK petrol stations every day since the Middle East war began. Industry analysis suggests incidents have risen by a fifth in the 5 months from the end of February. Greek authorities say more than 30 arrests have been made in recent days over its raging wildfires. Two firefighting helicopters crashed mid-air near Athens yesterday, killing two people. A British national is among the survivors. New heat warnings kick in for much of England this morning. Amber alerts cover the East Midlands, East, South East and London. To sport now, Wales has withdrawn support for Gianni Infantino's re-election as FIFA president. It's the first football association to do so following his failed attempt to sell off stakes in the World Cup. And Glasgow's Commonwealth Games have come to an end after almost 2 weeks. People in the city say it's been an exciting few days.
18: I think they've been brilliant, right? I've been to a few events and they've all been lovely, and the volunteers in particular have been really, really great.
19: It's been good. I've got to see a little bit of this side of the country, so yeah.
20: I've never been to a big games before, and when they made it from Australia to here, I just thought I'm going.
9: 10 sports were played out across several different venues, with Scotland picking up 39 medals in total.
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9: Very hot in the south today, unsettled in the north, rain particularly in Scotland, highs in the mid-30s. That's the latest. I'm Becky Cahill.
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13: 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A bit way more interesting.

This is Cindy. Incidentally, before that, AC/DC, You Shook Me All Night Long. Planet Rock Breakfast, 9 minutes now past seven. Monday morning, this is Paul Anthony. As our loudest ever summer continues, your chance this Friday to win your way in to Stone Dead Festival, taking place August 29th, Newark Showground, for its eighth year running, headlined by Europe with Accept, Magnum, Battle Beast, Armored Saint, The Damned Truth, and many, many more. If you fancy winning your way in, keep listening. More details coming soon. How you can do just that. Our loudest ever summer, giving away tickets to some of the biggest gigs and festivals 2026 has to offer.

0: Heading to Newark Showground at the end of this month then to headline Stone Dead Festival. There's Europe with One on One. Speaking of which, I'm going to be there on the Friday night, hosting the Friday night party once again, featuring this year Anti-Nowhere League, Kicking Valentina and Kings of Thrash. Look forward to seeing you there Friday and Saturday. What's going to be another incredible couple of days with the Planet Rock family. Now stay with Planet Rock Breakfast on the way round about 7:30 this morning. Hopefully you can get involved, revealing today's letter for the Planet Rock alphabet. Will it be a band? Will it be a song? Will it be yours? That gets played round about 8:10 this morning.
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11: Travel.
0: A1M southbound South Yorkshire partially blocked, slow traffic due to an issue from Junction 36 Doncaster and Conisborough to Junction 35 M18 Junction 2. A484 Towie Bridge, both directions Carmarthen, that's still closed due to a police incident from the station approach to the 84242 Coracle Way. M25 clockwise, slow traffic due to an accident now on the hard shoulder from Junction 7 M23 to Junction 8 Brighton Road for Reigate, and the A628 Woodhead Pass, both directions Tintwistle, traffic still taking turns due to that serious fire, both directions between the Tintwistle turnoff and the A6024 Woodhead Road, the Holmforth turnoff.
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Molly Crew with Love Shine. Before that, The Who, The Real Me on Planet Rock Breakfast. Fast approaching 7:30 now, Monday morning. This is Paul Anthony. Time to reveal today's letter for the Planet Rock alphabet. It's the letter R today. Which band would you like to hear round about 8:10, beginning with the letter R? Get in touch with your suggestion, and who knows, could be playing that for you very soon. 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Not forgetting to tell me who you are and where you are on this Monday morning, and the band I could possibly play for you, beginning with the letter R. Whilst you're doing that, let's play you this great new song from

0: Blackfoot, Fox Chase, before that Green Lung, Necropolitan Line on Planet Rock Breakfast. On the way next then, today's Full English or Full Whatever. 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
0: Monday morning, the part of the show where we let someone else choose three songs. This morning, it's the turn of Andrew Elburn. Morning, Andrew. Thanks for getting in touch. Andrew says, Paul, my suggestion for a Full Whatever is The Full Perry. First up, Jane Says by Jane's Addiction, featuring, of course, Perry Farrell. Let the Music Do the Talking by the Joe Perry Project. Somebody had a compilation album at school called Kilowatts, and this was on it. And Who's Crying Now from Journey, a uni housemate, had the Escape album, which we played extensively, featuring, of course, Steve Perry on vocals.

Andrew with the full Perry this morning, the Joe Perry Project. Let the music do the talking. Before that, Jane's Addiction with Jane Says, one more to go, that being from Journey. And if you'd like to choose our three songs, Monday to Friday, round about 20 to 8, just get in touch either through my page at planetrock.com or by emailing me, paul@planetrock.com. Just need to know who you are, where you are, the three songs you'd like to hear and why. Three songs from your favourite English artist or band, that's the full English, or your four whatever like this, where you morph your selection by linking three songs together.

0: Final song for Andrew this morning, Journey, Who's Crying Now on Planet Rock Breakfast. News up next then at 8. Coming up, all that information you need to win big this Friday. £550,000 to be given away, guaranteed on Make Me a Winner. And could be playing your band beginning with the letter R round about 10 past 8 on the Planet Rock alphabet. Weather.
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15: The top stories this hour. Donald Trump's suggested fresh peace talks with Iran will begin this afternoon. The US president's also reiterated an emerging deal would include a reopening of the Strait of Hormuz. This comes as we're hearing drivers in the UK have stolen almost £200,000 worth of fuel from petrol stations every day since the start of the Iran war. That's according to new analysis, which suggests incidents have risen by a fifth in the 5 months since February. They include drive-offs as well as people claiming claiming they had no way to pay after filling up. Just last month, RAC spokesperson Rod Dennis talked about falling fuel prices.
9: What we saw at the beginning of the Iran war was a huge spike in oil prices, and that really led to the diesel price in particular spiking more than ever. We really saw prices ratchet up at the early part of the year. That's now beginning to come back down again.
15: In other news, Greek authorities say 33 people have been arrested in the past 5 days in connection with wildfires there. Two people were killed after helicopters putting out the flames crashed near Athens. A British national is among the survivors. In sports, Wales has withdrawn support for Gianni Infantino's re-election as FIFA president. It's the first football association to do so following his failed attempt to sell off stakes in the World Cup. Mr. Infantino scrapped those plans after facing a huge backlash. And 11 days of Commonwealth Games action have come to an end. Prince Edward officially declared the tournament over at last night's closing ceremony in Glasgow. Our reporter Molly Tullett was there for us.
16: Well, what a fantastic day to conclude 11 days of sporting fever in Glasgow. George Bowie got the crowd warmed up with the GBX before Simple Minds took to the stage. We caught up with some of the teams after the show.
17: Really happy with everything that's going on. Our athletes have had a great time.
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15: Very hot in the south today. Unsettled in the north. Rain particularly in Scotland. Highs in the mid-30s. That's the latest. I'm Becky Cahill.
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0: On Friday, our latest winner Zoe kicked off the weekend by becoming half a millionaire, and she's got plans of her own as to what she might do with some of the money.
21: Looking out to get married as well. Well, we've been together nearly 20 years, so we're not married. And, you know, life gets in the way. It's not that we don't want to, it's just that, you know, life happens and things change.
0: Fancy kicking off August with 550k in the bank. 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

Wasp, I Wanna Be Somebody. Before that, David Bowie, Rebel Rebel on Planet Rock Breakfast. 12 minutes now past 8, Monday morning. This is Paul Anthony. Time for the Planet Rock alphabet. Today's letter, the letter R. Morning to Linda Sayers in Lancaster wanting Runaways today. Tim Carr in Salby Bridge. Morning, Tim. Ramones, Please If Possible. Jimbo in Cardiff says they were ace at Steelhouse. Any chance you're playing some Reef? Morning to Andy DeVries, who says, how about playing Subdivisions by Rush? For me, the starting point of my Rush journey. Bought the 12-inch single all those years ago in Halifax. Heather in Cheltenham, after some Rammstein today. Dickie K in Major's Green says, what about some Rubettes to wake everybody up? Well, Sugar Baby Love could do it. He said, no, really, Rammstein. Morning to Christian in Port Talbot, who says, Rainbow, as it was Jolyn Turner's birthday yesterday. Ian wants some Rolling Stones today. But we're going to go with this, chosen by Artie in Camberwell, who says, morning, Paul. Any chance of playing Robert Plant and The Strange Sensation?

0: Well, there's Kiss. Before that, today's Planet Rock Alphabet Band, beginning with the letter R, Robert Plant, and The Strange Sensation, chosen by Artie today. Another letter for you around about 7:30 on the Planet Rock Alphabet tomorrow morning here on Planet Rock Breakfast.
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0: M1 southbound, queuing traffic, an earlier accident, van and a car involved near to junction 21, M69, Leicester. M25 clockwise, long delays due to an accident now on the hard shoulder. Junction 13, Staines to junction 14, Heathrow. Congestion to junction 12, the M3 interchange. M6 southbound, long delays due to an accident now on the hard shoulder, just after junction 6, Spaghetti Junction. M62 westbound, queuing traffic, two lanes closed due to an accident from junction 28, Tingley, to junction 27, the M621. And the A484 Tammy Bridge, both directions, Carmarthen, remains closed due to a police incident from station approach to Coracle Way.
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Tickets including camping to Stone Dead Festival, taking place Newark Showground, August 29th. 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I look forward to seeing you there. I'm hosting a Friday night party once again. But if you want to win your way in this Friday to Stone Dead Festival, you'll be listening out for a Europe and a Magnum song played back to back. When you hear them on Friday, and only when you hear them on Friday, you have to email win@planetrock.com with your name, number, and where you're from. You'll have until the end of that hour to get your entry in, and you could be off to Stone Dead Festival later this month, Newark Showground, courtesy of Planet Rock, as our loudest ever summer continues. Now, we're getting loads of people asking for this all the time. It's a great song. It's been out a few weeks now. It's new from The Warning.

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0: Bug Cherry, Roar Like Thunder, before that Ace Frehley, Adair on Planet Rock Breakfast. News up next then at 9, coming up, all that information you need to win big on Friday's Make Me a Winner, giving away that £550,000. 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
18: The top stories this hour. Drivers in the UK have apparently stolen almost £200,000 worth of fuel from petrol stations every day since the start of the Iran war. Industry analysis also suggests the number of incidents has risen by a fifth in the 5 months since February. They include drive-offs as well as motorists claiming they had no way to pay after filling up. Meanwhile, Donald Trump suggested fresh peace talks with Iran will begin this afternoon while giving reasons for calling off strikes.
19: I was asked to by Saudi Arabia, by UAE, and by Qatar, and by Iran. It would have been a massive attack. We're all set to go, but when the Allies ask to call it off, you got to sort of say, well, let's see.
18: Speaking on board Air Force One, the US president claimed his forces would have carried out the biggest attack since World War II yesterday, but scrapped it in favour of diplomacy. He also reiterated an emerging deal would include a reopening of the Strait of Hormuz. Greek authorities say more than 30 arrests have been made in recent days over its raging wildfires. Two firefighting helicopters crashed mid-air near Athens yesterday, killing two people. A British national is among the survivors. New heat warnings kick in for much of England this morning. Amber alerts cover the East Midlands, East, South East and London. To sport now, Wales has withdrawn support for Gianni Infantino's re-election as FIFA president. It's the first football association to do so following his failed attempt to sell off stakes in the World Cup. And Glasgow's Commonwealth Games have come to an end after almost 2 weeks. People in the city say it's been an exciting few days.
11: I think it's been brilliant, right? I've been to a few events and they've all been lovely, and the volunteers in particular have been really, really great.
20: It's been good. I've got to see a little bit of this side of the country, so yeah.
21: I've never been to a big games before, and when they made it from Australia to here, I just thought I'm going.
18: 10 sports were played out across several different venues, with Scotland picking up 39 medals in total.
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18: Very hot in the south today, unsettled in the north, rain particularly in Scotland, highs in the mid-30s. That's the latest. I'm Becky Cahill.
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15: 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You've just got to tell

0: Murders in the Room Morgue. Before that, Def Leppard, Bring It On the Heartbreak, kicking off today's Planet Rock Years. If you think you know the year and you fancy a mention ahead of 10, text me, Paul to 64100, email me, paul@planetrock.com, or check out today's television show clue. You'll find that on my socials, causing a bit of confusion. People going with the video show featuring the same star. What's the year, though? You reckon you know? Get in touch. You might get that mention ahead of 10. Loads of clues to come. On the way, got some Whitesnake, some Joan Jett and the Blackhearts. And this, our first trip to the cinema in our mystery year.
1: The adventure continues with the three villains from Krypton, each one with the same powers as Superman. Each one dedicated to violence against mankind.
2: Think of it. Three supervillains. Or four if you count him twice.

0: Joan Jett and the Blackhearts on Monday's Planet Rock Years. Before that, Whitesnake, Don't Break My Heart Again. Well done to Mike Percival, who's got our year right today, spot on. Also getting right, Russ Shenton, Def Leppard, giving it away there. Audrey's got it with Leppard, so must be this year and must be the TV show in question. Well done to Wendy Allen, who's got it as well. Funniest show on TV. Everybody in my class at school watched this show, and Def Leppard confirming it for me. Well done to you. Well done also this morning getting it right to Andy Barnett in Bristol. Well done. Def Leppard giving it away. Still got High and Dry somewhere on cassette. So time for more clues. Let's go to the TV realm now. This show for the first time.
1: This is perfect. I found a wonderful place for a picnic.
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3: 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No. Well, what more could you want? A lovely sunny day, beautiful view, birds singing in the trees. Oh, the smell of the countryside.
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0: The Tubes, Talk To You Later. Before that, Black Sabbath, The Mob Rules on Monday's Planet Rock Years. Well done to Mark in Lincoln, who says a great way to start the week with Bringing On The Heartbreak, another fantastic year in rock and metal. It was the year I turned 18, started my first job and passed my motorbike test too. Happy days indeed. Well done to David Goldsmith, getting it with Iron Maiden from their Killers album. Well done to you. Well done to Dave McCallum, who got it with Iron Maiden too, and Whitesnake confirming it. Defo this year, should be some great tunes this hour. Paul in A Wet Edinburgh has got it with Whitesnake. Well done to you. Well done to Richard Vaughan in Whitchurch, getting it with Def Leppard as well. And well done to Adam in Blackpool. Right, time for another clue. Let's go back to the cinema.
1: Don't try and run through. Don't try and be a hero and get a goal yourself. That centre I want up there, and I want you to pass. Pass. Always pass. Let the ball do the running for you. Don't try and run with it. You're in no condition to run for 90 minutes, I tell you.
2: This especially applies to wingers. If you can't cross, don't run it through. Try and get a corner. A set piece works in our favour. Which means that...
3: Give me this. Good. After giving me ball... Here, I do these, go. Easy.

0: Slade will bring the house down. Before that, Stones with Start Me Up on Monday's Planet Rock Years. Morning to Chris from Penkall, Stoke-on-Trent. He says, dude, you've got to stop now. I'm in the gym trying to concentrate while saying tune every few minutes. Defo this year, I was 13. The door had opened to gigs, Motorhead and Ozzy at Vale Park with my hero Randy and pretty much every band that hit the Vicky Hall in Hanley. What a time to be alive. Well done. Clue on the socials, by the way, the TV show, the television show. Yes, the Kenny Everett television show, shown for the first time this year.
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0: Thin Lizzy, the title track to their Renegade album on today's Planet Rock Years. Well done to Dave Hardy, who says, yeah, I first saw Maiden and Saxon, been a rock fan ever since. And well done to Keith Williams in Great Missenden, who says, Joan Jett, Whitesnake, Sabbath, all making it this year. Great year as a teenager, aged just 17. Final clue then, on TV for the first time.
1: Come in, my dear Thunder. Have a sherry. And you can scamper.
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1: Do sit down. But it's a long time since I had the pleasure of a visit from you. Since your bonfire set my fence alight. Your moustache has grown since then. Well, I've come round because, well, there's something nagging at me.
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0: Girl School, wrapping up today's year, 1981. Thanks for getting involved as always today, back on Planet Rock Breakfast tomorrow morning from 6. Up next, after the news at 10, it's Mark G's, including all the information you need to win on Make Me a Winner this coming Friday, that massive £550,000, the Planet Rock Jukebox, back from 1. And from 2 this afternoon, including the Rock Block, it's Darren. Trick.
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17: The top stories this hour. Drivers in the UK have stolen almost £200,000 worth of fuel from petrol stations every day since the start of the Iran war. That's according to new analysis, which suggests incidents, including drive-offs, have risen by a fifth in the 5 months since February. Just last month, RAC spokesperson Rod Dennis talked about falling fuel prices.
18: What we saw at the beginning of the Iran war was a huge spike in oil prices, and that really led to the diesel price in particular spiking more than ever. we really saw prices ratchet up at the early part of the year. That's now beginning to come back down again.
17: Meanwhile, Donald Trump suggested fresh peace talks with Iran will begin this afternoon. The US president's also reiterated an emerging deal would include a reopening of the Strait of Hormuz. A man's been arrested after a 9-year-old girl found injured at an industrial estate in Angus died in hospital. Police in Arbroath were called just after midnight. The child's death is being treated as suspicious. New heat warnings are kicking in across most of England this morning. And to sport, it's understood the English FA will follow Wales in withdrawing support for Gianni Infantino's re-election as FIFA president. His leadership's under increasing pressure following his failed attempts to sell off stakes in the World Cup. Elsewhere, 11 days of Commonwealth Games action have come to an end. Prince Edward officially declared the tournament over at last night's closing ceremony in Glasgow. Our reporter Molly Tullett was there for us.
19: Well, what a fantastic day to conclude 11 days of sporting fever in Glasgow. Scotland led the way out in the athletes' parade, all wearing traffic cone hats to huge cheers from the crowd. George Bowie got the crowd warmed up with the GBX before Simple Minds took to the stage. We caught up with some of the teams after the show.
20: Really happy with everything that's gone on. Our athletes have had a great time.
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17: Very hot in the south today, unsettled in the north, rain particularly in Scotland, highs in the mid-30s. That's the latest. I'm Becky Cahill.
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Creedence Clearwater Revival. Was there ever a more appropriate tune written all those years ago? Have you ever seen the rain? It's kind of relevant now. Well done, Mr. Fogarty. Because, no, we haven't seen the rain for a long time. It's why everything's very brown. Guns N' Roses before that, Sweet Child of Mine, 12 minutes past 10. Hello, welcome to today. Oh, first weekday show of August that I've done. This is Mark Jeeves. I'm going to be here until 2. Thank you to Paul for the breakfast show. And between now and 2 o'clock, well, fun, music, and Doris the dog, probably, at some point, interrupting proceedings. But right now, we're going to continue with the music. Before Bebop Deluxe, Velvet Rush, and Nature of the Beast. This is their current tune. It's rather fabulous.

0: It's a lovely tune, isn't it? Bebop Deluxe and Ships in the Night on Planet Rock. All right, as it's a Monday, it's time for your gig reviews from the weekend, please. Who did you see? What were they like? What was your standout moment? 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Jackie has got in touch. She's got in touch before I even asked for it. This is how switched on Jackie is. Says, hello, Mark, hope you're well. My hubby Gray and I took my nephew Tate to see Massive Wagons at the Tivoli in Buckley last night. I Destroy got us off to a good start with their lively emo punk rock set. Massive Wagons were awesome themselves, with Baz being on top form and full of energy. And we had a great time at a fantastic venue. The Tivoli in Buckley, excellent. Well, thank you, Jackie, for sending that in and kicking it off. So if you want to get in touch too, who did you see at the weekend? And remember, it's not just the big bands. It's the, you know, all those hardworking rock bands that are playing pubs all over the place. We need to support them. So email me, mark@planetrock.com. And let's see what you were doing at the weekend, my friends. I was helping my son move house, so no gigs for me. And Doris the dog has taken up bird watching. We might do more of this later. However, in just a minute, Leonard Skinner, Pat Benatar. Yes, it's all good stuff.
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1: Excellent. Call me Mr. Breeze. Call me the Breeze from Leonard Skinner. And thank you to Matt Preston, who emailed over the weekend because he was listening to the Long Player show I did yesterday. And I was talking about the pronunciation of Leonard Skinner, which has got me in trouble. I'll repeat if you didn't hear it. Basically, on all the time I've been on Planet Rock, I pronounced the band Leonard Skinner because they made a record called Pronounced Leonard Skinner. And they were named after a bloke called Leonard Skinner. But I still get emails from people saying, you're saying it wrong. It's Leonard Skinner. I don't know why they said it in a Birmingham accent, but there we go. So there we are. That's Leonard Skinner. I'm happy with that pronunciation. Thanks very much for all of the gigs then. Let's have a look here. Martin. So went to the local, the Minerva in Essington, to see Simon Lee's one-man show, Ex-Budgie. I love Budgie. Simon's playing was awesome. Well worth seeing him live if you haven't. Good shout. Thank you very much indeed. Helen. Jeff, Alex and Amy all went out on Saturday evening. We found our way, fought our way, should I say, through the Pride crowds in Brighton to go see Tragedy. As mentioned last week, the all-metal tribute to the Bee Gees and beyond. Absolutely stonking night. Covers of ABBA, John Denver, The Weather Girls, and of course the Bee Gees all glammed up, completely over the top, and with double kick drum. That's what we want. Thank you very much. Now, this is a very cool one. This is from David in Belfast. I saw Rush in Madison Square Garden two nights. Wow, that's funny. Fantastic shows. I was delighted with the reception that Annika got from the Crown. Yeah, the new drummer, Annika. If you haven't seen the videos of her, she's awesome. They did 21-12, side one, played in full on the second night. You and your son are in for a treat when you see them next year. We are. I'm looking forward to that very much. David McCorriston, living in Belfast, but writing from Madison Square Garden. We shall have more of your gig reviews. And I love it. I love how we go from a pub to Madison Square Garden. That's what rock's all about.

0: It's one of my favourite ever songs. I love that. Jeremy by Pearl Jam, which is just epic. And it's playing here on Planet Rock. This is Jeeves. I've got details here of our loudest ever summer, which is you've got a chance to win tickets for the Stone Dead Festival. We're going to give those away on Friday. Stone Dead Festival, August 29th at Newark Showground. It's the 8th year now, and Europe and Magnum are on the bill. We've got two pairs of tickets with camping to give away this coming Friday. So you'll be listening out for Europe and a Magnum Somme on Friday. I will remind you nearer the time so that you can get in the draw for that one. But that will be quite fantastic. So looking forward to that. The Stone Dead Festival as part of our loudest ever summer. So what else have I got coming up for you? Well, I've got Megadeth. Now, they're going to be on tour as well. Their Hibernation of the Nations tour is going to take place in March next year. 7 venues across the UK with Black Label Society and Testament special guests. Tickets, Friday's a big day for us this week, right? Tickets also on sale, 10 o'clock this Friday, planetrock.com/tickets for Megadeth live with Planet Rock. All the dates are up there as well. If you would like to go and see them, it's going to be an amazing, amazing gig. Fantastic stuff. Right, in a minute. Bon Jovi, you say? All right, I say.
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0: On the M20 in Kent, westbound, we've got slow traffic due to an earlier broken down vehicle. That's Junction 5 to Junction 4 westbound, Maidstone to Leybourne. M61, Greater Manchester, all traffic's being held just at the moment due to a traffic problem on the northbound carriageway from Junction 6 to Junction 8. De Havilland Way to Chorley, if you can avoid that, that would be good. And in the Bexhill-on-Sea area, East Sussex, both directions, A259, slow traffic accidents from earlier on, actually, a lorry and a car involved on the A259 there. It's around the Wheatsheaf Inn, Bexhill-on-Sea. Not looking good there at the moment, but hopefully that'll ease up in the next few minutes.
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0: Although he doesn't sing it like that, you'll be delighted to know. On the way, more of your gig reviews. Things like this from Tom Bycroft said, hello, Mark. Saw the Crayons in Wakefield. What a show. Yes, we did the Crayons joke on Friday. I'm not doing that. Crayons in Wakefield. What a show. Proper quality music. Great night. Local music is still out there and fighting strong. Wakey Spoons is massive. Is almost one of their song titles. I can't read out the whole thing. However, what I can do is bring you news of 550 grand to win. Plus Jimi Hendrix and Status Quo. All coming up.
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16: The top stories this hour. It's understood the English FA is to send a letter withdrawing support for Gianni Infantino's re-election as FIFA president, following a similar move by Wales. He's under increasing pressure after his plan to sell a commercial stake in the World Cup was scrapped, following widespread anger. Sports correspondent Rob Harris says Infantino may have to resign.
17: There now is this momentum across the UEFA nations to put pressure on Infantino to leave office. They didn't have any confidence in him, and they call for a full and robust review of FIFA's leadership and governance to ensure that the global game is run transparently.
16: A man's been arrested after a 9-year-old girl found injured at an industrial estate in Angus died in hospital. Police in Arbroath were called just after midnight. The child's death is being treated as suspicious. Nigel Farage says a Reform UK government would send the Royal Navy to intercept small boats in the English Channel carrying migrants. Zia Yusuf is the party's Home Affairs spokesperson. Person.
18: We're unwilling to use our military to secure our border and defend it against an invading force of hundreds of thousands of people, then I couldn't give you a better reason to use them. It is absolutely necessary. With regards to Nigel's comments previously, yes, it is a last resort, but we are there now.
16: Numbers are down 43% compared to last year, and Labour's calling reforms proposals a distraction, while the Prime Minister has promised to be relentless in addressing the issue. Amber heat health alerts have been issued for large parts of England. Tom Morgan is from the Met Office and has more.
19: Increasingly humid and very hot day in the southeast of England in particular, where temperatures may well approach the mid-30s, but locally 30 to 32 across parts of the Midlands, eastern parts of Wales as well.
16: Meanwhile, there's a warning of some potential food shortages in the UK this winter because of the prolonged dry weather. The National Farmers Union says there's immense pressure on the dairy sector. And 11 days of Commonwealth Games action have come to an end. Prince Edward officially declared the tournament over at last night's closing ceremony in Glasgow.
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16: Very hot in the south today. Unsettled in the north. Rain particularly in Scotland. Highs in the mid-30s. That's the latest. I'm Becky Cahill.
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0: Our latest winner, Zoe, kicked off the weekend a half millionaire. And now it's your turn. 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

0: It's the Quo. What's your proposal?
1: On Planet Rock at 10 past 11, this is Mark Jeeves. Hope you're good today for a Monday. Monday the 3rd of August. Yes, we're into the August month. And played Jimi Hendrix before that in Crosstown Traffic, which is also masterful. We've got some more of your gigs coming up, weekend gig reviews. You've seen lots of good gigs over the weekend. If you'd like to join in, mark at planetrock.com. I mentioned earlier on Doris the puppy. I have a Labrador puppy, Doris, who is doing her very best to infiltrate our lives in every single way and succeeding. One of her new tricks now is bird watching. This is because we've got two bird feeders in the back garden, and Doris got a great photograph actually of her. I don't know how I can share that with you. I'll find a way somehow. But basically, she loves to sit and she looks up at the bird feeder. Bird feeders are probably about, I don't know, 7-8 feet high, much too high for her. But she sits and stares at them for ages, as the birds are on there pecking away at the nuts. And I like to think that she's going, "Oh, aren't they beautiful? Look at the birds there." As opposed to, "How can I get to them and eat them?" So I don't know. You never know what goes on in a puppy's head. I got a couple of nice emails from you last week, actually, about things that your puppy has destroyed. Is something that we'll talk about tomorrow. If you wanted to get in early for that, then yes. If you had had a puppy and if it has destroyed something, this all came about because someone was saying, "Don't let Doris near my LPs." No, I won't let Doris near my LPs. But she seems to be making work, good work of anything else. Chair legs, my wife's nose. That's kind of, but anything that, you know, anything that you had a puppy and it sort of ate or destroyed, do let me know and we'll chat about that tomorrow. I've got some Creed on the way. In fact, lead singer of Creed has a birthday coming up this weekend. But first, Nickelback. This is excellent. Rattle the Cage. And John Five's on the tune as well.

0: Creed. And with arms wide open. And as mentioned, it's Scott Stapp's birthday on Saturday, I think it is. So I shall no doubt be marking that on this day in rock history on the Early Breakfast Show on that day. Back to today, though. It's Monday. That means we've got some excellent shows coming up for you on Planet Rock. Do you know Darren will be here after two? Always an entertaining listen. And he goes right the way through till seven, including Carol from Woking's Rock Block, which is coming up at six. So, Carol, well done. You got through the rock block. We get so many rock blocks, which doesn't mean you shouldn't do one. You will always get on, assuming you don't choose an hour of, I don't know, Darna. Do let us know, though, on the website, planetrock.com. Carol is going to have an hour of music played. Then at 7 o'clock, Ian Dantas here with Monday Night Rocks. And no doubt a fair old smattering of Kiss tunes in there as well. Thanks for the emails about your gigs. I love your gig reviews from the weekends. You have been busy out there. Paula says, hello, Mark. And then the email stops there, really. So I'm assuming, Paula, there was more to your email, but if you'd like to send me the rest of it, that'll be nice. Thank you. John Taylor says, hey, Mark, went to see Opeth at the Peace Hall in Halifax on Saturday. Fantastic day, and what a venue. Paradise Lost, local to Halifax, were the best band of the day, with the headliner Opeth finishing off in style. Great day, with lots of great company. Excellent stuff. And Mark Catton says, I went to see Luke Combs, or Combs. How would you say it? Luke Combs? Absolutely awesome, is what he said. And then put a jukebox request in as well. If you want to get a song on the jukebox, it's after one, mark@planetrock.com. Let me know what you'd like to hear, and I shall put you in the early pile. If it's AC/DC, though, you don't have to wait that long. They're on the way.
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And John Mellencamp hurt so good. Come on, baby. Let it hurt so good. I don't know why it became Elvis there. They didn't. Right, what have we got here? Paul in London said, hello, Mark. Gig reviews. Yes, please. Mark at planetrock.com. Saw Brain of Jay, the Pearl Jam tribute band, at the Electric Ballroom Camden Friday night with my son and his fiancé. Seen them a few times now. They're an amazing act. Well worth catching if you're a Pearl Jam fan. Thank you very much, Paul. And Wayne in Cockermouth said, I saw The Beast, UK, on Friday evening at the Old Fire Station in Carlisle. As far as Iron Maiden tribute acts go, they were tremendous. A full playing of the Somewhere in Time album with many more familiar hits. Brilliant night. Thoroughly recommended. The Beast UK. All right. We'll look out for that. Good tribute band. Thank you very much indeed. Andrew Morris says, Andy from Chesterfield. Went to see Eric Johnson Friday night. Absolutely awesome guitarist. First time at the Holmfirth Picture Dome for me. It's a great up close and personal with the band venue. And Eric and his bassist blew me away. Ably supported by Tom Moriarty as the first act. Highlight for me was an amazing version of Caravan by Duke Ellington. Oh, clever. Thank you to Dave and Gary for organising tickets, transport and finding us a great chippy. The post-gig chippy is, yeah, it's an important thing, isn't it? Because that can go so wrong. Like, you know, the gig finishes a little bit late and the chippy's shut. Is there any greater level of disappointment? Mark at planetrock.com. Those Damn Crows, going to be out on tour later this year, playing now, Find a Way.

0: Edgar Winter, come on, take a free ride. And Those Damn Crows and Find a Way playing before on Planet Rock at 18 minutes to midday. This is Mark Jeeves. I played AC/DC before that. I meant to mention, actually, AC/DC featuring in the music news today. That's coming up after midday because of a lucky escape for our Brian. So that's coming up. Also, details of new Ozfest. Would you believe? That's all in the music news after midday as well. We'll start ahead that way with a couple of fine tracks, one of them from Pink Floyd, title track of one of their greatest albums, which for some reason was in my head last night. I had some strange dreams last night. I worked too hard moving my son's house. I did too much bending and lifting and stuff like that, and it affected my brain, clearly. So last night, I was thinking about all the different pictures that came with your Wish You Were Here album. There's like the diver that's going into the pool or into the lake, but there's no ripples. Because it's all about absence, isn't it? Wish You Were Here, about absence. So there's no ripples in there. I was trying to remember what the link was with the guy who was on fire. You know, the businessman who's shaking hands and then one of the other guys is on fire. I can't remember how that linked in to Wish You Were Here from Pink Floyd. But I thought I'd mention it to you because you'll know. Mark at planetrock.com. And while you think about that, I shall play the tune in just a few minutes.
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0: Fastway, and say what you will. What you did say about the Pink Floyd track, thank you, Steve Drummond in Warrington, who said about the significance of the Businessman on Fire on the Wish You Were Here album was to indicate being burned by the music industry. I never got it when I was younger, but the more I read about fame, etc., the more I understand. Thank you, Alex, as well, because one businessman is burning the other one in their deal. I knew it was something like that. If only you told me that at 2 o'clock in the morning, I'd be able to sleep better. Huff. Right, coming up to midday, music news on the way. As mentioned, we also got £550,000 available this week. And to top it all, Bruce Springsteen and one of his biggest.
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16: The top stories this hour. The Football Association of Wales is sending a letter to FIFA telling them Gianni Infantino should leave his position as president. His ill-fated plan to sell a commercial stake in the World Cup backfired and was scrapped. Our reporter Tom Priest has more.
17: Well, UEFA say they've lost confidence in his leadership, but Wales are the first to say he should resign. The English FA are also understood to be supporting the FAW's move by submitting their own letter. Now Infantino's move to sell parts of the World Cup to investors, including those linked to Donald Trump, could end up bringing about the end of his tenure as the head of world football.
16: An investigation is underway this lunchtime following the death of a 9-year-old girl who was found with serious injuries at an industrial estate in Angus. Our reporter Dale Eaton has the latest from Arbroath.
2: A blue forensic tent and a car are inside the cordon, with two police officers currently standing guard. Officers were called here to the estate in the early hours of the morning, and a 35-year-old man has been arrested in connection with the death, which is being treated as suspicious. Police say her family are being supported by specialist officers as inquiries continue.
16: A woman who scammed a pensioner out of £300,000 has had 2 months added to her jail term for fleeing to Tenerife. Pamela Gwinnett was originally sentenced in her absence and will now spend 6 years and 2 months behind bars. Reform UK's deputy leader Richard Tice is being looked into by the Parliamentary Standards Watchdog. It's understood it relates to a possible failure to declare an interest when talking about Israel in a Westminster Hall debate. The investigation opened last Tuesday, and Celtic have been drawn against Austrian champions LASK in the Champions League playoff round. Martin O'Neill's side will play at home in the first leg on the 18th or 19th of August. The second leg will then be away a week later. The holders start their Scottish Premiership title defence tonight at home to Dundee.
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15: Very hot in the south today, unsettled in the north, rain particularly in Scotland, highs in the mid-30s. That's the latest. I'm Becky Cahill.
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18: Sharon Osbourne has said Ozzy's legacy isn't fading, citing a raft of events relating to the Prince of Darkness. Sharon confirms that Ozfest will return in 2027, adding that it would be held at Villa Park in Birmingham, the site of the Back to the Beginning show. Speaking of which, there are also plans to revisit Back to the Beginning itself, as a film of the show will finally be released. Osbourne says it's coming, it will be out this year. Megadeth have announced a 7-date UK tour next spring. Dave Mustaine and co. will host special guests Black Label Society and Testament when they kick off at the Over Arena Wembley on the 11th of March. Tickets for the tour go on sale at 10 a.m. this Friday on planetrock.com/tickets. And finally, Brian Johnson had a close call at the Allegiant Stadium in Las Vegas on Saturday night, but a cannon nearly fell on him. AC/DC had just begun for those about to rock when one of their famed armaments lurched forward and aimed down right at the singer. No one was injured, and the band finished the song without further incident. And that's music news on Planet Rock.
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the marvelous Molly Hatchet and Flirting with Disaster. More Pink Floyd stuff. I was talking about Wish You Were Here. Daniel is in Braintree. Dan says, been a big Pink Floyd fan all my life, and when I was younger, I'd say that buying an album was a much bigger decision than it is nowadays. Album covers and the artwork that came with them, especially in vinyl, played a big part of what you picked up in the record store, in my opinion. And my first Pink Floyd album on vinyl was Animals. I chose it because of the obscure album cover of the inflatable pig over Battersea Power Station. Took it to the pre-listening booth and loved the music as well, so bought it with my hard-earned weekend job money. We were talking about that last week as well, weren't we? Who knows what was going through the band's heads when they decided on the Burning Man picture for Wish You Were Here. Well, yes, being burned by the music industry, as he said, maybe something to do with the fact that their friend and founder Syd Barrett was no longer part of them. Hence the main title and prominent tracks, Wish You Were Here and Shine On You Crazy Diamond, SYD. And I love the mythical stuff that goes on about bands. It's absolutely fantastic, isn't it? But yeah, you're absolutely right. I wonder if that was all part of it as well. It's still a fine tune, whatever it might be. More of your gigs coming up in a few minutes' time. Some Damn Yankees. I've got this, though, current track from the Pretty Reckless to play you right now. This is About You.

0: The damn Yankees. Is that an aeroplane, a helicopter, or a lawnmower? Yeah, I can't work out what that sound is at the end of that. But Damn Yankees with the tune Damn Yankees. They just clearly couldn't be bothered to think of another title. Right, this is Planet Rock. I'm Mark Jeeves. Thank you so much for all of your weekend gig reviews, and it's good to have these. Mark at planetrock.com. Another nod to the massive wagons at the Tivoli in Buckley. With my daughter, says Mike from Warrington. Went to see them. Absolutely fantastic gig. All the band members on top form and put on a great gig. As always, big shout out to them. The venue's brilliant as well. I have heard that. I had a couple of reviews about the Tivoli. David Taylor is in Cleckheaton. That's a great name for a place, isn't it? Where do you live? I live in Cleckheaton. Hello, Mark. I went to see Bo Gregory and the Apocalypse at the wonderful Barnold's Vold Music and Art Centre on Saturday night. Actually, it's not that. It's the Barnold's Wick Music and Art Centre. I, for some reason, made it into a German word. I don't know why. I don't even speak German. Intimate, stripped-back acoustic set in a venue that holds about 75. Superb show in a real gem of a venue. Loved it. Yeah, Bo Gregory played Steelhouse the other weekend, and they did an acoustic set there as well. Greta, well, all of them are fantastic, but Greta is something else. Something else, that performer. Brilliant. And this comes from regular correspondent Dougie, who got in touch and said, our gig was taking our 91-year-old friend out for lunch. Who can resist Cullen Skink in Cullen? Well, Doug, it's very true. He's actually sent me photographs of Cullen Skink and a happy birthday thing as well. I have to say, if that's the lady in the picture who's 91, she doesn't look 91 at all. I look about 110 in that case. Right, anyway, thank you very much for that, and I'm glad you enjoyed that gig. In just a few minutes' time, a track by The Who that was re-recorded by Rush. I shall play the original.
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Judas Priest and I'm a Rocker on Planet Rock, and The Who and The Seeker before that. Right, Planet Rock's loudest ever summer continues this week. Given a chance to go and win tickets to the Stone Dead Festival, which is taking place at the end of August, August 29th. It's the bank holiday weekend, I think, isn't it? At the Newark Showground. It's year number 8 for the Stone Dead Festival. Great bands playing there. Magnum on the bill, and Europe are going to be playing too. Europe have released one of the albums of the year for me, so I think that'll be a marvellous thing. This coming Friday, we're giving away 2 pairs of tickets with Camping. So on Friday, basically, you've got to listen out for a Europe and a Magnum song played back-to-back. When you hear them, you email us, win@planetrock.com, with your name, phone number, and where you're from. And you have until the end of that hour, whichever hour it's played in, to get your entry in. So that's Europe and Magnum you're listening out for on Friday. Just giving you advance warning. And if you want more details about the Stone Dead Festival, head off to planetrock.com and find out there. Last festival I went to, as mentioned last week, was Steelhouse in Wales. It seems to me, I don't know if I'm, you know, what are your thoughts about this? It seems to me like the West Midlands was the place that produced the most rock bands in the 60s and 70s. It was kind of mixed up bag in the 80s and 90s. But now it seems to be that Wales is the place where the, you know, so many great rock bands are coming out of Wales. And if I had to single one out, well, I wouldn't, but I might do this one.

0: had to sum up the Mark II lineup of Deep Purple, you'd probably be something like amazing music, fabulous musicians, unbelievably bad album covers, and Skindred before that, and can I get Ishka. And if you haven't seen the Planet Rock studio performance done in our Planet Rock special video studio here, the live session, then check it out on our YouTube channel because it's extraordinary. I've had a few more emails about Bogree Gree, so I shall play some in a minute. It's your last chance as well to get your emails in for the jukebox after 1 o'clock. All the songs chosen by you. But what shall I play? There are some gaps which you can fill. 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And while you do that, I shall do some Bogree Gree on the way with Oh Yeah.
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0: On the M20 in Kent, westbound, we've got slow traffic due to an earlier broken down vehicle. That's Junction 5 to Junction 4 westbound, Maidstone to Leybourne. M61, Greater Manchester, all traffic's being held just at the moment due to a traffic problem on the northbound carriageway from Junction 6 to Junction 8. De Havilland Way to Chorley, if you can avoid that, that would be good. And in the Bexhill-on-Sea area, East Sussex, both directions, A259, slow traffic, accidents from earlier on, actually, a lorry and a car involved on the A259 there. It's around the Wheatsheaf Inn, Bexhill-on-Sea. Not looking good there at the moment, but hopefully that'll ease up in the next few minutes.
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0: Girls' School and Tush. Tush, however you say it. Diane says, hello, Mark. Phil, my husband and I have had a busy time over the weekend. We went to see the Bootleg Beatles at the Sidmouth Folk Festival. Not very rock and roll, but great music. Everyone was singing along. Performance was spot on. Then the next night went to the Exmouth Pavilion where Shawaddy Waddy were playing. That was very rock and roll. It was, in its own way. Superb musicianship and choreography. The only original member now is the drummer, Romeo Challenger, who still has it, even though he's in his 80s. Romeo Challenger. I used to sit and watch Shawaddy Waddy on Top of the Pops, and there was Romeo. Because they had two drummers at one point, didn't they? Two full drum kits. Romeo, I think, on the right, and the other drummer on the left. And Romeo Challenger. Not only that, that's his real name. That's not a stage name. That's his name. And it's like, oh, man, coolest man on earth. Well, well done. We're glad you enjoyed that. Any Shawaddy Waddy in the jukebox? No. Just to be clear. However, got some Led Zeppelin, got some Jack White, Smashing Pumpkins all on the way.
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21: The top stories this hour. Gianni Infantino is coming under increasing pressure to quit as FIFA president. The English FA is understood to be following Wales, who've sent a letter to football's governing body withdrawing their support for him. It's over his botched attempts to sell off stakes in the World Cup. Here's football journalist Henry Winter.
22: The FA and the Welsh FA are saying we're not going to support you in March, but what is far more significant is what is actually going to happen now, because he's taken this great sport and the world game to the brink of civil war.
21: A 9-year-old girl has died after being found seriously injured in an industrial estate in Arbroath overnight. A man's been arrested. Reform UK is promising to send the Royal Navy to intercept small migrant boats in the Channel if it gets into power. Labour's accused the party of creating distractions. And the Shadow Home Secretary is also concerned it depends too much on the French agreeing to take migrants back. Chris Philp says the Tories would return people to their origin country.
0: If there is any problem with a return to the country of origin, you then have a safe third country like Rwanda who'll receive them instead. That is a credible, properly thought out plan that will work. It worked in Australia, it'll work here. I'm afraid Reform are just shooting from the hip in a bit of a panic. They haven't really thought it through properly.
21: The Parliamentary Standards Watchdog has opened an investigation into Reform UK's deputy leader, Richard Tice. It's understood it relates to a possible failure to declare an interest when talking about Israel in a Westminster Hall debate. A woman who scammed a pensioner out of £300,000 has had 2 months added to her jail term on her return to the UK after fleeing to Tenerife. Pamela Gwinnett was originally sentenced in her absence and will now spend 6 years, 2 months behind bars. And farmers are warning the prolonged dry weather could lead to some potential food shortages in the UK this winter. The National Farmers Union's calling for practical measures to help in future, including making it easier to build on-farm reservoirs to store rainwater.
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21: Dry and sunny in the south, cloudier further north and west, highs of anything between 16 and 34. That's the latest. I'm Kat Wright.
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Led Zepp kicking off the jukebox communication breakdown on Planet Rock. Okay, thank you for all the requests to mark@planetrock.com. Here we go. Andrew Little. Hello, Mark. All this talk about listener gigs. My next one is to see Jack White at the Hammersmith Odeon, or the Aventim Apollo now, as it's called. So please, could you play some Jack White? That's a no problem at all. We can do that. In fact, what I'm going to do is I'm going to play his current track. Which was introduced to me by Duff McKagan on his show. He's on a Saturday night at 7. If you didn't hear it this week, it's available now on the Rayo app. Full of great, great tunes. It was some nice new stuff in there. And that's where I first heard this, Dollar Bill.

Damn Truth and Addicted on Planet Rock. And before that, Jack White, current tune. Sonia from Walsall has been in touch. Hello, Mark. Hope you're having a good day. Yes, good so far. Thank you very much. Bit stiff from the weekend from lugging furniture for my son's house move. But, you know, that's okay. Nothing a few long hot baths and a lot of Ralgex. No, it's not that bad. It's just a bit sick. I get cramp at the moment as well. I'll stop banging on about me. Sonia is in Walsall. Hope you're having a good day. We'll start again. Is James Hetfield's birthday today? Yes, it is. Could you please play anything by Metallica for James Hetfield? Of course we shall. Happy 63rd birthday, James.

0: Metallica, and For Whom the Bell Tolls. Playing here as it is, yeah, James Hetfield's birthday. So thank you very much for all the birthday messages we've had. That's great. Some Shinedown on the way in a minute. And then more recollections of a Steelhouse Festival, the Von Herzen Brothers, and the best-dressed drummer in all the world.
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Fabulous Shine Down, Sound of Madness on the jukebox from Planet Rock. What have we got here? Request that's come in. Says, hello, Mark. Still thinking about my very first Steelhouse this year, where for me, one of the standout acts was the Von Herzen Brothers. They were. The Von Herzen Brothers drummer, I'm fascinated by it. I can't take my eyes off him when he's playing. He's just so into it. And he was wearing shorts, but he had like a shirt and a tie on. It's like, that's very, very nice. He's like Bunny Carlos from... Cheap Trick. Both main stage and acoustic sets are amazing. Could you please play Flowers and Rust? It's a pleasure.

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Shot in the Dark on Planet Rock. We should play that because we have some good news today. Sharon confirming that Ozfest returning in 2027. Going to be held at Villa Park in Birmingham, which is fantastic. Also, you might have heard, if you didn't hear the news, Back to the Beginning itself, the film of the show from last year is going to be finally released, coming out later this year, according to Sharon. So, looking forward to that. I mean, those of us who weren't able to get there, I'm sure it was recorded beautifully and the sound will be marvellous, and I'm really looking forward to hearing it. Right, more of your jukebox tunes here. Christine Burgess said, went to see The Undertones, Stranglers and Sex Pistols last night in Scarborough. One awesome gig, a night out, open air theatre in perfect weather. Frank Carter fronting the Sex Pistols, outstanding. We're travelling home now to Sutton Coldfield. Thank you for entertaining us, Mark, and Planet Rock on our journey home. It's a pleasure, and we shall continue to entertain you with some rather fine Sex Pistols.

0: Sex Pistols holidays in the sun at Planet Rock. Richard Musk says, hello, Mark. Quick shout out to the band Fallen Angels, who played the Hogarth in Teddington on Saturday, with our friend Pars, aka Captain Crunch, depping on lead guitar with the whole 3 days to familiarise the songs. A stomping set as usual by the boys, covered everything from hair metal, from Poison, Def Leppard, the Scorpions, and one of our favourites, Out in the Fields. Really? That's the impossible guitar solo, isn't it, from Gary Moore? Well, nice work. Thank you, Mark. Thank you, Richard, should I say. Well, listen, that's good. Played the Sex Pistols Holiday in the Sun. That was another gig from the weekend. Who else have we got here? We have got Steve Middleton, who saw Gary Newman at the Peace Hall in Halifax last Friday with a mate. They were very polished. And the crowd really got into it. Yeah, I love Gary Newman. Always have. And Gary Newman and Nine Inch Nails is a video you need to see at some point if you've not seen that, doing cars. Steve says, my problem was a group of blokes just in front of us who wouldn't stop talking throughout the gig. I didn't want to get into a conflict, so moved away. Okay, well, listen, you don't want to get into a conflict, do you? But if you go into a gig, why are you going to be talking all the way through it? I don't understand. Christian said, another one for Massive Wagons. I saw legendary the legendary Buckley Tivoli. Thank you very much. Yes, the Tivoli has been on many people's minds. Craig McDonald said, great, you've mentioned one of my local music venues, the Tiv in Buckley. Or the Tiv, you can shorten it. You go at the Tiv. Please, can you pronounce it properly? Oh, sorry. It is not Tivoli. It is Tivoli, as in Tivoli. One word, Tivoli. Ah, I've been doing it Tivoli, as in like Italian. Tivoli. It's not, it's... I'm really confused. Anyway, I've said it wrong 3 or 4 times this morning. It's driving you mad. I haven't got it any better, have I, Craig? I've just made you go absolutely Fruit Loop. Sorry about that. I can reward you with some kiss. Will that help on the way?
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Love, hate, evil twin. Jade's in Havant says, hello, hoping you're well. Thank you, Jade, I am. My husband Bart and our two children Ronnie and Seb are with me on a 3-hour road trip to have a little getaway for my husband's 40th birthday. Could you please play something by Sabaton to keep us entertained in the car for the remaining 2.5 hours? We'll try this, shall we? Stop fighting in the back. That's not your side of the car. Stop it.

0: Sabaton and the First Soldier on Planet Rock. Well, we've got the First Soldier. We shall have the Last Man of Indeterminate Fashion. 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Just a few minutes' time. 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
15: The top stories this hour. Gianni Infantino reportedly wants Donald Trump to help keep him on as FIFA president. He's apparently scheduled private talks with US Secretary of State Marco Rubio. The English and Wales FAs have officially withdrawn their support for Infantino after he tried to sell off stakes in the World Cup. Former FA chief executive Mark Palios says you could see this summer fans being turned into customers.
16: FIFA acknowledged that you could have a secondary market in tickets. Well, that's a gift to the touts. Then you had things like the spectacle itself with the hydration breaks, some of which were not necessary.
15: Reform UK says it wants to use the Royal Navy to intercept small boats in the Channel and send migrants back to France if they make it to government. Labour's accusing the party of distractions. A six-year-old girl has died after a crash between a tractor and a car in Warwickshire. Police were called to reports of a collision near Morton Morrill on Friday afternoon. A man from South Wales has been jailed after keeping his dead mother inside a freezer for nearly 3 years while continuing to receive her benefits. 60-year-old Christopher Phillips admitted preventing the lawful and decent burial of 89-year-old Sylvia at their home in Porthcawl. He also pleaded guilty to two counts of fraud and must serve just over 2 years. A convicted fraudster who stole £300,000 from the life savings of a pensioner before going on the run to Tenerife has been sentenced to an extra 2 months in jail. 63-year-old Pamela Gwinnett was sentenced in her absence to 6 years in jail for theft and fraud. Joan Green's step-grandson, David Bolton, spoke outside court.
17: 4 years ago, we started this initial investigation, raising complaints to the social services, Lancashire Police. Nothing was being done. We're so grateful towards all Bolton Police for raising this case and highlighting the abuse that goes on, and these people need to be stopped.
15: And Celtic have been drawn against Austrian champions LASK in the Champions League playoff round.
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15: Dry and sunny in the south, cloudier further north and west, highs of anything between 16 and 34. That's the latest. I'm Kat Wright.
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18: Sharon Osbourne has said Ozzy's legacy isn't fading, citing a raft of events relating to the Prince of Darkness. Sharon confirms that Ozfest will return in 2027, adding that it would be held at Villa Park in Birmingham, the site of the Back to the Beginning show. Speaking of which, there are also plans to revisit Back to the Beginning itself, as a film of the show will finally be released. Osbourne says it's coming, it will be out this year. Megadeth have announced a seven-date UK tour next spring. Dave Mustaine and co. will host special guests Black Label Society and Testament when they kick off at the Over Arena Wembley on the 11th of March. Tickets for the tour go on sale at 10 a.m. this Friday on planetrock.com/tickets. And finally, Brian Johnson had a close call at the Allegiant Stadium in Las Vegas on Saturday night when a cannon nearly fell on him. AC/DC had just begun for those about to rock when one of their famed armaments lurched forward and aimed down right at the singer. No one was injured and the band finished the song without further incident. And that's music news on Planet Rock.
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Foo Fighters asking for a friend on Planet Rock, and before that, Cheap Trick, I Want You to Want Me from the Live in Budokan album. I'm Darren Reddick with you till 7 o'clock this evening, coming to you from deepest, darkest Surrey, but not in the growlery. I'm in the house upstairs in my son's room. My son actually took it upon himself to buy an air conditioner, and it's really pleasant. He's away this week. I'm like, yeah, I'm having that room. It's very comfortable. I make no apologies for that. I just want to talk about Live at Budokan for a second, because do you remember in Wayne's World, Wayne says that those of us in the suburbs were basically issued with Peter Frampton Comes Alive, which I believe was also recorded at the Budokan in Japan. I hope I've got that right. But for my group of friends in Northern Virginia outside of Washington, D.C., it was that album. It was Live at Budokan. I don't know. We had them both in my collection anyway. As I said, I'm Darren Reddick. I'm with you till 7 o'clock this evening. I've got the new one from Robert John and the Wreck. I've got some Asia coming up. First, though, let's do something from Peter Gabriel.

0: I'll be honest, I'm not entirely sure what Peter Gabriel is singing about on Sledgehammer, but as far as actual sledgehammers go, I was fixing my garden gate, took the whole thing out and did all of the digging and everything, and before I actually got myself a jackhammer, you know, a breaker, a friend of mine gave me a sledgehammer. I can't remember the last time I've been so uncomfortable using a tool of sorts, because it's not only the weight of the damn thing, it's the impact that it makes that sends shockwaves through your body. If you have the opportunity to not use a sledgehammer, take it.
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Go back and watch the video for Asia's Don't Cry. Quite frankly, it's kind of hilarious, but that was very much the zeitgeist. It was part of what was going on at the time, and I think maybe we learned a valuable lesson back then, which was that, generally speaking, musicians don't make great actors. Having said that, go back and watch it. It's really good viewing time, you know what I'm saying? And I think up-and-coming bands who are making videos should probably do some acting in those videos, even if it's awful, because for the rest of us, it's hilarious. Here's the new one from Robert John and the Wreck. This is called Arroyo.

0: Ian Anderson and Jethro Tull with a cautionary tale. Beware those who offer to teach you. That is Teacher here on Planet Rock. Happy Monday to you. On the way, I've got a song that Alice Cooper actually shoehorned into Wayne's World. It's all about Wayne's World today for some reason. That wasn't a hit at that time, but shortly thereafter was.
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0: M4 westbound in Wiltshire is closed. There's severe delays due to a vehicle fire between Junction 15 for Swindon East and Junction 16 for Swindon West. M5 southbound West Midlands, two lanes closed and very slow traffic due to a serious fire between Junction 3, the A456 for Hales Owen and Birmingham, and Junction 4, the A491 for Bromsgrove and Stourbridge. And the M5 southbound Somerset near Bristol, there's queuing traffic due to an earlier accident between Junction 19, the A369 for Portishead, and Junction 20 on the way to Clevedon.
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0: There's Bad Company ripping off Lynyrd Skynyrd, at least insofar as the title of that song goes. That came out in 1976. Skynyrd's version came out in 1973. I think that's as far as the similarities go between those two songs. This is Planet Rock, and I'll get you sorted out with information about what's happening with Make Me a Winner this week. Oodles of money to be won. And then I'm going to play you a song that sounds a bit sexuel, but really isn't. A song called Warm Wet Circles. Has nothing to do with that.
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13: The top stories this hour. Gianni Infantino reportedly wants the Trump administration to help him stay on as FIFA president. He's apparently scheduled private talks with US Secretary of State Marco Rubio following his botched attempts to sell stakes in the World Cup to private investors. The English FA is to follow Wales in officially withdrawing support for Infantino. A man from South Wales has been jailed for just over 2 years after keeping the body of his elderly mother in a freezer at their home. Christopher Phillips also admitted fraud offences as he continued claiming Sylvia Phillips's benefits. Our Wales reporter George Simons has more.
14: Mr. Phillips admitted keeping his mother's body in a chest freezer after she died sometime in 2023. Merthyr Tydfil Crown Court had had the 6-year-old fail to report 89-year-old Sylvia Phillips' death and continued claiming money through her bank account. Officers discovered her body during a welfare check in February last year. South Wales Police say their thoughts are with Sylvia's loved ones during such a difficult time.
13: US President Donald Trump says negotiations with Iran will begin this afternoon after calling off fresh strikes on the country. Reform UK is promising to send the Royal Navy to intercept small migrant boats in the Channel if it gets into power. Labour's accused the party of creating distractions, while the shadow Home Secretary is also concerned it depends too much on the French agreeing to take migrants back. Chris Philp says the Tories would return people to their origin country.
15: If there is any problem with a return to the country of origin, you then have a safe third country like Rwanda who'll receive them instead. That is a credible, properly thought out plan that will work.
13: The Parliamentary Standards Watchdog has opened an investigation into Reform UK's deputy leader, Richard Tice. It's understood it relates to a possible failure to declare an interest when talking about Israel in a Westminster Hall debate. And a 50-year-old tortoise has been reunited with its owner after trespassing on a railway in Cheshire, bringing trains to a standstill. Network Rail say the staff in Runcorn were initially shell-shocked.
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13: Dry and sunny in the south, cloudier further north and west. Highs of anything between 16 and 34. That's the latest. I'm Kat Wright.
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0: So our latest winner, Zoe, kicked off the weekend a half millionaire, and now, hopefully, it's your turn. How do you fancy kicking off August with 550K in the bank? Well, it could happen. May I suggest, though, that if you're not already doing it, maybe now would be a good time to be nicer to your significant other. It could pay off dividends, as Trevor, Zoe's husband, discovered on Friday.
16: I have to start being much nicer to Zoe. Well done, love.
0: No idea what he says there at the end, but, hey, just as a rule of thumb, be nicer to your husband or wife, girlfriend, best friend, children, pets, all of that. Anyway, £550,000 must be won on Friday. 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

We had Queen and Killer Queen, and of course that's Mr. Big and Green Tinted 60s Mind. Mr. Big is so much more fun to say if you call them Mr. Big. Anyhow, I'm Darren Reddick with you till 7 o'clock this evening. Billy Sheehan, of course, I guess one of the masterminds in Mr. Big. He's no longer active with that band. They're taking a hiatus, certainly for the time being. But he does have another band called The Fell. And I'm very much looking forward to seeing these guys. They're going to be performing at this year's Planet Rockstock alongside the likes of Ricky Warwick. We got Jeff Tate performing there, Magnum as well, and the Temperance Movement, who we just announced the other week. There aren't that many tickets left, but I think there might be a few stragglers around. So if you are a straggler as well, well, it sounds like a match made in heaven, actually. Head to planetrock.com/tickets, and hopefully we will see you at the end of November at Treco Bay for Planet Rockstock. That's the hope. Anyway, I promised you something from Marillion without actually saying Marillion. That's coming up after one of the recent ones from The Warning. This is called Ritual.

0: Marillion and Warm Wet Circles on Planet Rock from the excellent Clutching at Straws album. Hello to Dave the Rave in Inverness. He's emailed me. He says, "Hey, Darren, loving your show." Thank you very much. Planet Rock is by far my favorite station. Just wanted to say you should check out Hailstorm's video, Do Not Disturb. Very funny and great acting. Lol. Keep rocking. Dave the Rave from the Highlands of Scotland. That's with regards to my talking about rock stars acting in videos. That was off the back of Don't Cry by Asia, which has some brilliant acting from the guys in the band then. So, yes, I'm going to go and check out Hailstorm's video that goes with that song because I've not seen it. And I will line up some Within Temptation and Bad English for you.
1: 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We're kicking off the week with your requests in the Rock Block at 6. 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
0: Rock. Travel. M4 westbound in Wiltshire is closed. There's severe delays due to a vehicle fire between Junction 15, the A419 for Swindon East, and Junction 16 for Swindon West. South Yorkshire, the M1 southbound has two lanes closed and queuing traffic due to a broken down vehicle between Junction 31, the A57 for Sheffield Worksop, and Junction 30, the A616 for Worksop in Sheffield South. And the M25 anti-clockwise in Kent, there's queuing traffic in a lane closed on the entry slip road at Junction 2, the A2 Derrynth Interchange. This is due to recovery work following an earlier car fire. There's congestion back to the Bean Interchange.
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Bad English, Forget Me Not, here on Planet Rock, where we are neck deep in Planet Rock's loudest ever summer. Been giving away tickets like they're going out of fashion. And this week's no different. We got another fantastic festival for you to win tickets to, fingers crossed. Stone Dead Festival. And Stone Dead is a one-day festival. It's happening on August 29th at Newark Showground. It's the eighth year running. And this year they've got Europe and Magnum on the bill. And this Friday we're going to be giving away two pairs of tickets that include camping. So listen out for a Europe and Magnum song played back-to-back. And then you'll want to email win@planetrock.com with your name, phone number, and where you're from. You'll have until the end of that hour to get your entry in. And, well, good luck on that, Stone Dead Festival. It's an awesome one, and we're pleased to be giving tickets away for that. Stand by. I've got some heart on the other side of Within Temptation. It's all about the Goyles. This is Faster.

0: Eric Clapton, please.
1: Cream. Waiting at the crossroads for the arrival of Ralph Macchio and Steve Vai and the movie Crossroads, and then subsequently the TV show. Which Crossroads is your favorite? The movie, the TV show, or the song? I know which is my favorite.

0: Great stuff on Planet Rock. Hope your Monday is going well. Hope you're staying cool and hydrated. I am actually hiding in my son's bedroom because he actually bought himself an actual air conditioner, and it's rather wonderful, actually. So anyhow, in a couple of minutes' time, I will tell you what you need to know about Make Me a Winner for this week. Got some Neil Young. I've got the new one from the Commoners coming up, and I've got a song that might be about magnets. Or maybe it's madness.
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16: The top stories this hour. England and Wales have officially recorded their driest July on record. Met Office figures also show southern England has seen its driest month ever, with data stretching back to 1836. There are warnings of potential food shortages, with drought declared across much of England and Wales. Gavin Lane, who's president of the Country Land and Business Association, says we're not prepared for prolonged hot weather.
17: So we'd like to see much more investment in, say, things like reservoirs. We'd like to see much more investment in sort of managing flood risk, because we know that when the water comes, it's just going to pour straight off the land because it's so dry.
16: Police say a man arrested in connection with the death of a 9-year-old girl in Arbroath was known to her. She was found seriously injured on an industrial estate just after midnight. Detectives say she was on a camping holiday with her family and aren't looking for anyone else. A man from South Wales has been jailed for 2 years and 4 months for keeping his dead mother inside a freezer for nearly 3 years and claiming £78,000 of her benefits. Christopher Phillips, who's 60 and from Porthcawl, admitted preventing Sylvia's lawful burial and fraud. Judge Tracy Lloyd-Clark sentenced him.
2: Rather than notify the authorities and make arrangements for her lawful burial, you purchased a chest freezer on the 10th of March and concealed her body within it. You continued to collect her prescriptions and misled medical professionals about her whereabouts.
16: A man who falsely claimed his electric Jaguar was out of control, forcing police to box him in on the M62 on Merseyside, has been jailed for more than 4 years. 33-year-old Nathan Owing completely made up the fact that his car's brakes weren't working to avoid paying off a car loan. And the family of a boy who was thrown from the balcony at the Tate Modern Gallery in London 7 years ago say he's finally been discharged from hospital. The French youngster was six when he suffered life-changing injuries in 2019. But we're now hearing he's been able to return to school and his family say he has a smile back on his face.
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16: A few isolated thunderstorms in southern England this evening. Outbreaks of heavy rain in the north tomorrow. That's the latest. I'm Kat Wright.
14: Music news.
18: Sharon Osbourne has said Ozzy's legacy isn't fading, citing a raft of events relating to the Prince of Darkness. Sharon confirms that Ozfest will return in 2027, adding that it would be held at Villa Park in Birmingham, the site of the Back to the Beginning show. Speaking of which, there are also plans to revisit Back to the Beginning itself, as a film of the show will finally be released. Osbourne says it's coming, it will be out this year. Megadeth have announced a 7-date UK tour next spring. Dave Mustaine and co. will host special guests Black Label Society and Testament when they kick off at the OVO Arena Wembley on the 11th of March. Tickets for the tour go on sale at 10 a.m. this Friday from planetrock.com/tickets. And finally, Brian Johnson had a close call at the Allegiant Stadium in Las Vegas on Saturday night when a cannon nearly fell on him. AC/DC had just begun for those about to rock when one of their famed armaments lurched forward and aimed down right at the singer. No one was injured and the band finished the song without further incident. And that's music news on Planet Rock.
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0: So on Friday, we dished out a life-changing £500,000 to Zoe. And if you fancy the cash upgrade to your summer, we're adding even more cash this week. First, though, on Friday, do you ever have those moments where someone in your house, someone you live with perhaps, just the tone changes and you can't quite hear what they're talking about and you're like, something bad has happened? Well, that's kind of what happened on Friday when Zoe answered the phone. And her husband explained what he thought had happened.
19: No way. When I overheard it upstairs, I thought there'd been a death when I came downstairs.
0: Yeah, no, nobody died on Make Me a Winner on Friday. 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

Neil Young, Cinnamon Girl on Planet Rock. And before that, Iron Maiden, Can I Play With Madness? I'm Darren Reddick, coming to you from the house next to the Growlery in deepest, darkest Surrey with you till 7 o'clock this evening. As far as Cinnamon Girl goes, have you seen this thing? It's not new, but this thing where people are taking, I guess it's a heaping tablespoon of cinnamon and shoving it in their mouth and trying not to cough. And of course, nobody can, because you're not supposed to put a tablespoon of cinnamon in your mouth. I can't help but watch this. It's literally horror watching. You know what I'm talking about, right? If you don't know what I'm talking about, I don't recommend that you do this, but certainly seek out the videos to entertain yourself for a good solid 3 minutes or so. It's just nuts. We're doomed as a species, aren't we, really? Here's the new one from the Commoners. This is called Running Blind.

0: Okay, who had Firehouse on their bingo card for this afternoon? That's Don't Treat Me Bad, the Commoners' new one, Running Blind, before that. I want to say hello to a guy who emailed me this afternoon who's had a bit of an adventure by the sounds of it. David from Belfast says, well, I've done it. Two nights of Rush at Madison Square Garden, and they were fantastic. Subtle difference in the drums without Neil, obviously, but Annika is tremendous. She seems to have rejuvenated those other two old boys. If you haven't watched the intro, it'll make sense when you get there. Trying to avoid it, dude. And Getty's voice is stronger than it's been in years. Yeah, he told me when they were in here that he'd been taking voice lessons. Plenty of tributes to Neil. Some of them not so obvious, but all appropriate. I knew what to expect since I looked up the set list. But all of side one of 2112, that's a bucket list item ticked off for sure. You're in for a treat when you see them in March. And yes, I'm going to see them again. Well, thanks for that, David. I'm very much looking forward to it. I am going to see them next March for a couple of dates there. And, well, details on what's still available are available at planetrock.com. David, I'm going to play you some Rush in just a couple of minutes. Hold tight.
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13: Travel.
0: M4 westbound Wiltshire is closed. There's severe delays due to a vehicle fire between Junction 15, the A419 for Swindon East, and Junction 16 for Swindon West. And in Leicestershire, the M1 northbound, there's one lane closed and very slow traffic due to a vehicle fire between Junction 22, the A50 for Colville and Ashby de la Zouche, and Junction 23, the A512 for Lugabaruga. And there's congestion on the southbound carriageway due to rubberneckers.
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Fleetwood Mac, secondhand news on Planet Rock. Rush before that. Spirit of Radio for David in Belfast. Now, another thing we've been talking about this afternoon was interesting acting in videos, I think is probably the best way to put it, which is what Martin from Pontefract put in the subject line of his email to me. We're talking about just bad acting when bands made videos and the director said, hey, you know what would be good here is if we get the band acting out the plot line. Anyway, he says, hi, Darren, there are some rock stars who can act well. Phil Collins springs to mind as a fine actor. However, for those with slightly less accomplished acting skills, the benchmark for this has to be the video for Owner of a Lonely Heart by Yes, most particularly John Anderson, who looks like a rabbit in the headlights. Well, I mean, that video is weird anyway, especially the long-form version of it, but I'm not really going to argue with you. That's why they tend to do sort of live concert-style videos, Yes, but I'll tell you what. I'm going to play you something from Yes a little earlier than Owner of a Lonely Heart after Ghost. This is Hunter's Moon.

0: Yeah, you know, as far as John Anderson acting, I think unless he's just sort of gazing into the, you know, middle distance, thinking about, I don't know, fairies and elves and stuff, probably leave the acting to someone else other than him. But if you want someone who can sing like an angel, literally, then give me John Anderson all day long. Thanks to Martin from Pontefract. And if there's anything that's on your mind that you feel like I can help or I can make it worse or better, it's all good. Email darren@planetrock.com. I'd love to hear from you.
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0: Tom Petty won't back down. I won't back down. There's only one thing that I really won't back down on, and that's people, dog owners who don't clean up after their dogs. And I've gotten myself in trouble that way by telling somebody in no uncertain terms they need to clean up their, you know, that mess. What's your one thing? What's the thing that you just the red mist comes down, or you just can't, you cannot abide by? Let me know. 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Got some Gary Moore, Green Lung, and Leonard Skinner lined up for you.
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16: The top stories this hour. England and Wales have experienced their driest July on record. Rainfall in southern England saw the lowest recorded in a single month, using data going back to 1836. Much of England's under heat health alerts today, topping 35 Celsius. Health Secretary Yvette Cooper says that has consequences, with the NHS needing to prepare for summer pressures.
17: We're looking right across the hospital estate, making sure as part of the new building, as part of the refurbishments, that we're also looking at needing to respond to these heat conditions. But it's also about making sure that we can respond to higher numbers of people arriving at A&E.
16: A man from South Wales has been jailed for just over 2 years after keeping the body of his elderly mother in a freezer at their home. Christopher Phillips has also admitted fraud offences as he continued claiming Sylvia Phillips' benefits. A former carer who conned an elderly woman out of £300,000 and then fled to Tenerife has been jailed.
18: I don't need to answer these questions.
19: But you did take the money, didn't you?
18: Did I take the money? I was a power of attorney and her executor, and a solicitor's got all the money.
19: Why are you here?
18: Because my appeal's going through.
16: That was the moment Pamela Gwinnett was tracked down by reporters in Spain. The 63-year-old from Bolton must now serve 6 years for theft and fraud. The Swedish Football Association has followed Wales in confirming they will not support FIFA president Gianni Infantino in the upcoming re-election. It follows the loss of confidence in his leadership after his failed attempt to sell off stakes in the World Cup. The English FA is also expected to withdraw their support. Comedian Jimmy Cricket has died at the age of 80. The Northern Irish stand-up was a very regular fixture on light entertainment shows in the 1980s, but continued touring into the 2020s. And a 50-year-old tortoise has been reunited with its owner after trespassing on the tracks in Cheshire, bringing trains to a standstill. Network Rail say staff in Runcorn were initially shell-shocked.
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16: A few isolated thunderstorms in southern England this evening. Outbreaks of heavy rain in the north tomorrow. That's the latest. I'm Kat Wright.
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0: 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How do you fancy kicking off August with 550K in the bank? 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The funny thing is that it had a strange reaction to Zoe's husband, Trevor, who sounds like he changed his attitude somewhat.
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was Gary Moore's version of Don't Believe a Word here on Planet Rock, and Skynyrd with their version of Sweet Home Alabama before that. I'm Darren Redick, here with you till 7 o'clock this evening. Now, you know how over the past few weeks I've been sort of mildly obsessing over Green Lung's Necropolitan line and the backstory that they built that song around, which is the Necropolis line, which was a train service that ran from London out to Brookwood Cemetery in Surrey for, I don't know, from the mid-1800s till 1941, when the train station in London was bombed out in World War II. Well, Brookwood is the train station that I have always come into London from out here in deepest, darkest Surrey. And, of course, the cemetery is right next door. So this weekend, my wife was away, and I thought, you know what? I'm going to go and look for remnants of the Necropolis line. And I did it. And first of all, I didn't realize just how big Brookwood Cemetery is. It's big. There is a road there called Railway. I think it's called Railway Lane. But there's very little evidence of the Necropolis line, which is disappointing, actually. There are a few little things here and there, and I did find a sign that sort of explained what it was. But I actually did it. So I think, for me personally, I'm gonna put the lid on it and hopefully not talk about it anymore, because I don't know what else there is to say at this point. One of these days I might go on a walking tour there, but no time soon. I have no plans for that right now. So I've got some Led Zeppelin lined up after Green Lung's Necropolitan line.

0: Led Zeppelin's Misty Mountain Hop on Planet Rock. I seem to have touched a bit of a nerve, following on from my comments about I Won't Back Down, Tom Petty's song, a few minutes ago. I asked, what won't you back down on? And it seems that Planet Rock listeners might be a slightly angry bunch. I didn't mean to trigger everybody. But Gordon, somewhere near Stratford-upon-Avon, says middle lane drivers, a whole bunch of exclamation marks. So that's his thing. Paul in Bromley says, people, usually teenagers, that throw litter on the floor when there's a bin right next to them, or littering in general, really grinds my gears. Yes, I totally get that. Wayne says, when someone in front turns either left or right while driving and doesn't indicate, okay, yeah, I'll use your indicator, that's what it's there for. There's a particular brand of car that seems to be fall foul of this, shall we say. Not always, but a lot of the time. And Paul in Manchester says, I've been a professional driver for more than 40 years. 10 years with RAC Motorcycle Patrol and 30 years RAC Van Patrol. What really gets me furious and has gotten me in trouble many times are those drivers that feel it is okay to park on zigzags at crossings. Yeah. Yeah, for sure. I mean, we all have, it's something called the social contract, isn't it? And we're all supposed to buy into it and kind of, in a very general way, look after each other. Just play by those particular rules. And then the rest of it, go nuts. But yes, pick up your dog poo. Don't park on the zigzag lines. I think we'll knock that one on the head. Got some Aussie for you in a couple of minutes.
1: I'm the fool.
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0: M4 westbound in Wiltshire is closed. There are severe delays due to a vehicle fire between Junction 15, the A419 for Swindon East, and Junction 16 for Swindon West. M1 northbound Hertfordshire, there's queuing traffic and one lane's closed due to emergency repairs. Just after Junction 5, the A41 for Watford. And the M27 eastbound in Hampshire is partially blocked. There's queuing traffic due to an accident between Junction 2, the A36 for Romsey and Taunton, and Junction 3 for the M271 towards Southampton Docks.
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0: I'm not sure. I just sort of feel like that song may have passed its sell-by date, considering that the guys in Extreme are all at least in their 60s. I'm almost 60, you know? So the mother don't want to go to school today thing kind of, well, you see what I mean? Anyway, good song, got a beat and you can dance to it, and maybe that's all that matters. Now this morning at 9 o'clock in the Planet Rock years, Paul played Def Leppard's Bring It On the Heartbreak, Iron Maiden's Murders in the Rue Morgue, he played a clip from Superman 2, Whitesnake's Don't Break My Heart Again, Joan Jett and the Blackhearts' I Love Rock and Roll, and a TV show that I am not familiar with. I was not in the UK in the year that this happened, but do you remember a TV show called Rod, Jane, and Freddy? Well, all these things happened in the same year. What year was it? If you're not entirely sure, maybe this will help. It was the year that MTV launched.
1: 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We have main engine start.
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0: such an awesome song. Ozzy Osbourne from Diary of a Madman, Flying High Again. Same year as MTV launched in the United States. What year was it? 1981. It was a good year. A lot of good stuff happened that year. It's part of the Planet Rock Years. It happens every weekday morning at 9 a.m. here on Planet Rock. And you can check it out tomorrow. It'll be a different year. I don't know which one. But do check it out on the Planet Rock Breakfast Show. 9 a.m. Planet Rock Years. Paul will be taking roll.
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Skin out in front of Skunk and Ancy. Week on Planet Rock. Big old Planet Rock. Happy birthday to Skin. I hope she's having an epic day. I'm so proud to be able to call her a friend. She is literally one of the most talented and awesome people you're ever likely to meet. Go see Skunk and Ancy when you have the chance, because they still put on possibly one of the best shows I've ever seen. I say that hand on heart, 100%. This is Planet Rock with new music from a band called Woodburnt Red. This is called Fire Me Up.

0: All right, and that's going to get us up towards Rock Block O'Clock, an hour's worth of music put together by a Planet Rock listener. I'm looking forward to this one as well. Carol Sangwell from Woking has chosen the songs tonight. We're going to actually hear from Carol, but we're also going to get some music from AC/DC, Judas Priest, and Foreigner. And that's just to get things going. We'll get us started after the news.
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17: The top stories this hour. England and Wales have officially recorded their driest July on record. Met Office figures also show southern England has seen its driest month ever, with data stretching back to 1836. There are warnings of potential food shortages, with drought declared across much of England and Wales. Gavin Lane, who's president of the Country Land and Business Association, says we're not prepared for prolonged hot weather.
18: So we'd like to see much more investment in, say, things like reservoirs. We'd like to see much more investment in sort of managing flood risk, because we know that when the water comes, it's just going to pour straight off the land because it's so dry.
17: Reform UK insists its plans to send the Royal Navy to intercept small boat crossings in the Channel and send migrants back to France are legal. The French government claims it would violate maritime and international law. Police say a man arrested in connection with the death of a 9-year-old girl in Arbroath was known to her. She was found seriously injured on an industrial estate just after midnight. The family from West Yorkshire had been camping in the area. A man who falsely claimed his electric Jaguar was out of control, forcing police to box him in on the M62 in Merseyside, has been jailed for more than 4 years. 33-year-old Nathan Owen completely made up the fact his car's brakes weren't working to avoid paying off a car loan. Comedian Jimmy Cricket, big on TV in the 80s and on the comedy circuit since the early 70s, has died. He was 80. The stand-up from County Tyrone had recently announced a break for health reasons. And finally, we thought we'd heard all the excuses for delayed trains, leaves on the line, tracks too wet, too hot, but this is a new one on us, and Avanti West Coast, apparently.
2: We've seen a few animals cause problems on the railway over the years, from cows to sheep, but a tortoise, however, that's definitely a new one.
17: Yes, a 50-year-old tortoise caused trains near Runcorn in Cheshire to be held up for 10 minutes after getting on the tracks. Barnaby is now back with its owners.
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17: A few isolated thunderstorms in southern England this evening. Outbreaks of heavy rain in the north tomorrow. That's the latest. I'm Kat Wright.
16: Music news.
19: Sharon Osbourne has said Ozzy's legacy isn't fading, citing a raft of events relating to the Prince of Darkness. Sharon confirms that Ozfest will return in 2027, adding that it would be held at Villa Park in Birmingham, the site of the Back to the Beginning show. Speaking of which, there are also plans to revisit Back to the Beginning itself, as a film of the show will finally be released. Osbourne says it's coming, it will be out this year. Megadeth have announced a 7-date UK tour next spring. Dave Mustaine and co. will host special guests Black Label Society and Testament when they kick off at the OVO Arena Wembley on the 11th of March. Tickets for the tour go on sale at 10 a.m. this Friday from planetrock.com/tickets. And finally, Brian Johnson had a close call at the Allegiant Stadium in Las Vegas on Saturday night when a cannon nearly fell on him. AC/DC had just begun for those about to rock when one of their famed armaments lurched forward and aimed down right at the singer. No one was injured and the band finished the song without further incident. And that's music news on Planet Rock.
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0: All right, time for tonight's Rock Block, which has been curated by Carol Sangwell from Woking. It's all about her favorite patch jacket and starts off with the song that almost took Brian Johnson out this weekend when a cannon almost fell on him.

0: It's the Rock Block on Planet Rock. Carol Sangwell from Woking has chosen the songs. When you send in a Rock Block, we ask you to send us your favorite 20 songs. But I've asked Carol, out of those 20 songs, if she has a favorite song.
1: I think I'm probably going to choose Foreigner, Jukebox Hero, because probably one of the first bands I saw in my early gig-going days. And on this one occasion, I managed to get to the very, very front. And at the end, where we're all clapping and the band were along the front of the stage, Dennis Elliott, who's the drummer, went to hand me his drumstick. And the guy next to me had longer arms, and he reached out and could have reached it. But Dennis Elliott lifted it up, and he said, "It's for her." And he gave me the drumstick, and I still have that to this day. So Foreigner are very special because of that one gig, and I've seen them many, many, many times since.

0: out of the 20 songs she sent in to Planet Rock for her rock block. That's Carol Sangwell from Woking's favorite song. And she's actually put together this rock block based on the fact that she has a patch jacket. And on it are the only bands she's actually seen live and managed to find patches for. And she says, patches used to be everywhere, didn't they? Now they're like gold dust. I've seen so many bands over the years, some once, some twice, some over and over. But the old traditions have faded. Buying the t-shirt used to be the thing, but even that slipped away a bit with the prices these days. And ticket stubs, forget it. Everything's electronic now. So you can't even keep those little souvenirs. You're absolutely right, you know? You've got a point. Bring all that stuff back. Anyhow, we're not finished by a long shot for Carol's Rock Block. We've got some Rammstein and some Rainbow lined up in just a couple of minutes.
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15: On Town and Weir, the A1 Western Bypass, south at the Metro Centre, long delays, one lane still closed due to recovery following a crash earlier on. Congestion's back to the Westerhope turn-off. Lancashire, the M35, East Junction 2, Preston West to the Broughton Interchange, that's partially blocked with delays due to an obstruction in the road. And in Essex, the M11, south at 7 for Harlow, it's partially blocked with delays due to a crash. In Wiltshire, the M4 westbound, 15 Swindon East to 16 Swindon West, long delays here due to vehicle fire. And in Somerset, the M5 north after 20 Clevedon, long delays following a crash earlier on.
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0: Straight Between the Eyes, Rainbow, Stone Cold on Planet Rock, part of Carol Sangwell's Rock Block. She said a minute ago that she's been to lots and lots of gigs, but which was the best one?
1: The best gig that I ever attended was Rammstein, and I saw them a few years ago. I've only ever seen them once. They absolutely blew my mind. The stage show, the sparks and things, and the fires, and the loudness, and the vibe of the place absolutely just blew my socks off, and they are by far the best band I have ever

0: Well, for Carol, whose rock block this is, Rammstein blew her mind, her brain, and her head. And I can't argue with that. Rammstein put on a hell of a show. It's the Rock Block on Planet Rock, and Carol's Rock Block continues in just a couple of minutes. Got some Bon Jovi coming up.
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11: In Yorkshire, the M1 northbound, 40 Wakefield to 41 Cardgate. All traffic's being held with delays due to a collision. In Leicestershire, problems on the M1 south at 24 East Midlands Airport, 23A at Derby. There's an obstruction in the road, so all traffic being held. M1 Hertfordshire north after 5 at Watford, the outside lane's closed for emergency repairs. And in Essex, the M11 south at 7 Harlow, 6 at M25, partially blocked with delays because of a crash. In Wiltshire, continuing problems on the M4 west at 15 at Swindon to 16 Swindon West. It's closed with long delays due to a vehicle fire.
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0: brilliant stuff in this rock block. Carol Sangwell from Woking has chosen the tracks. And I can't help but ask the really obvious question. Best album. Go, Carol.
1: I think I probably have to go with Bon Jovi and Slippery When Wet. That would have been one of the first albums that I bought when I first got into rock back in the 80s. And that album, I think, is always going to be a go-to for me. However, my favourite Bon Jovi song is Bed of Roses, which isn't from that album, I don't think. But it definitely, from an album perspective, is just one of the best ones that I think Bon Jovi have ever made.

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0: My thanks to Carol Sangwell from Woking for the last hour of music on tonight's Rock Block. If you'd like to do a Rock Block of your own, head to planetrock.com/rockblock. Fill out the form, send it in. We'll take a look and hopefully play yours real soon. I'm Darren Reddick. I'm going to skedaddle. I'll be back with you tomorrow from 2. In the meantime, stand by. Ian Danter is here after the news. See ya.
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13: The top stories this hour. England and Wales have experienced their driest July on record. Rainfall in southern England is the lowest recorded in a single month, using data going back to 1836. Much of England's under heat health alerts, topping 35 Celsius. Health Secretary Yvette Cooper says that has consequences, with the NHS needing to prepare for summer pressures.
14: As part of the new building, as part of the refurbishments, we're also looking at needing to respond to these heat conditions, but it's also about making sure that we can respond to higher numbers of people arriving at A&E.
13: The French Interior Ministry says Reform UK's latest plans to stop small boat crossings in the Channel would violate maritime and international law. The party maintains getting the Navy to intercept vessels and return migrants to the continent is legal. Its Home Affairs spokesperson Zia Yousaf says Conservative and Labour governments have shown contemptible weakness.
2: Rather than defending the realm, they have turned state agencies into a free taxi service and provided taxpayer-funded hotels for those who break our laws. They surrendered the English Channel to criminal cartels.
13: Downing Street says crossings are down 50% compared to last year. The Serbian and Sweden Football Associations are the latest to withdraw its support of FIFA president Gianni Infantino. It follows the loss of confidence in his leadership after his failed attempt to sell off stakes in the World Cup. The English FA is also expected to withdraw its support. Comedian Jimmy Cricket has died at the age of 80. The Northern Irish stand-up was a regular fixture on light entertainment shows in the 1980s and had continued touring into the 2020s. And the family of a boy who was thrown from the balcony at the Tate Modern Gallery in London 7 years ago say he's finally been discharged from hospital. The French youngster was six when he suffered life-changing injuries in 2019. His family says he's now back at school and has a smile back on his face.
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13: A few isolated thunderstorms in southern England this evening. Outbreaks of heavy rain in the north tomorrow. That's the latest. I'm Kat Wright.
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15: Hello, you, and welcome once again to Monday Night Rocks. 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Tonight, the Dance the Night Away request at 8:30 is from a Steelhouse regular who liked my DJ set there from a few years back. And in my parody song for the week, why is John Bon Jovi suddenly cutting songs from the band's setlist without warning? But first, let's get some tunes on, shall we?
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Yeah, I know it's 7:10 in the evening, but who cares? Good morning from Blackfoot for you, and we got Monday Night Rocks underway tonight with Kiss and their first song that streamed a billion on Spotify, I Was Made For Loving You. Ian Danter here, good evening to you. I did a parody of that Kiss tune, actually, when they hit that billion stream mark not so long ago. And I have a fresh parody song for you on this evening's show as John Bon Jovi mysteriously cut their set short by three songs in New York City recently. I'll try and get to the bottom of why. Dance the Night Away request coming up tonight as well at the usual time of around 8:30 with one of my old Steelhouse DJ sets as the inspiration for Phil, who emailed in with his request. Details to come as well on Make Me a Winner, our loudest ever summer ticket giveaway, which continues on Friday this week, and Winter's End and Rockstock announcements, in amongst all the good stuff, like this from Cinderella, Heartbreak Station.

0: Monday Night Rocks on Planet Rock, Greta Van Fleet, When the Curtain Falls, and before that, Cinderella, Heartbreak Station. Fred Khoury, the Cinderella drummer, saying just a couple of days ago on US radio that he really wants to tour again with the band, but they're going to have to wait a while as singer Tom Kiefer's just cancelled a string of solo dates in the US. He got a severe throat muscle strain. He just lost his voice completely. Nasty business. Ian Danter here. I've got some travel news up shortly for you before I play a song that threw two Aussie icons together in the vocal booth.
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22: On Tyne and Wear, the A1 West bypass south at the Metro Centre. One lane's closed with delays due to recovery work following a crash. Congestion's back to the Denton Burn roundabout. Yorkshire, the M1 at northbound, 40 Wakefield, 41 Cargate, still closed with queuing traffic due to a collision. And in Hertfordshire, the M1 northbound at 5 Watford, with the outside lane closed for emergency repairs. On the A2 at the Danforth Interchange in Kent, westbound, the exit slip to the anti-clockwise M25 is partially blocked by emergency repairs. And at Wiltshire, the M4 West past Swindon, 15 to 16, it's closed with long delays due to a vehicle fire.

Brian May's going to guest on the album. And my old buddy Carl Brazil, drummer for King Herd, is on the album throughout, which is brilliant. Love Carl. This is the lead song off the album that Tony's bringing out October 23rd. It's called World Alone.

0: Monday Night Rocks on Planet Rock. Please Come In from Blackstone Cherry there. They were not long up the Steelhouse Mountain playing a brilliant set. And on our Rayo app just now, you will find our Steelhouse Review special show from the 15th edition of Steelhouse Festival that happened just a couple of weeks ago up the mountain in Ebbw Vale. Loads to catch up on that show, including interviews with the likes of Jay from Rival Sons, who of course has solo stuff out at the moment, as well as Rival Sons, and Miko from Von Hertz and Brothers Features, loads more. Make sure you catch up with that on the Rayo app, our Steelhouse special for 2026. Before that, you heard a new song from Tony Iommi's upcoming solo LP out in late October. World Alone was the track you heard. Got a Dance the Night Away request in the next hour with a Steelhouse theme, actually, having just mentioned that festival. And later on, I've got a new parody song for the week for you, as Bon Jovi have been dropping songs on the fly from their live shows. I'll get to the bottom of that for you before I'm done this evening.
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Queen and David Bowie and the UK number one single Under Pressure on Planet Rock. This is Monday Night Rocks. I'm Ian Danter. Thanks for tuning in. The 13th Planet Rockstock Festival returns in late November. It's hard to describe to somebody who's never been to a Rockstock Festival before just how much fun and how much camaraderie there is a festival like that over 4 days, the 26th to the 29th of November this year. What I love about Planet Rock listeners like you that go to Rockstock is that you love going to see the bands that you kind of know on the Bernie Marsden stage, the main stage, but you also love going to seek out bands you may never have heard of on the Graham Harding stage, the second stage we have, and falling in love with new bands and getting into them and adding them to your collection. It's brilliant stuff. We've just announced the Temperance Movement, you may know, as the final headliner for the Friday night on the Bernie Marsden main stage. They're going to be joining our other headliners. We'd already announced Magnum, Jeff Tate doing Mindcrime, Ricky Warwick and the Fighting Hearts. The lineup also includes our very own Blaze Bailey from Friday Night Rocks. King King are doing a set, Girls School, many more over those two stages we have for you. Plus, we're going to be hopefully announcing the special guest for our opening night, Curry Night, very, very soon. So stay tuned for that to Planet Rock. If you want all the info on day splits, as well as how to grab the last few weekend and day tickets that are available, just head to planetrock.com and we'll sort you out. And we'll see you there for Planet Rockstock 2026.

0: First hour of Monday Night Rocks done and dusted here at Planet Rock. Ian Danter here. 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I'll tell you how in just a tick. 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
14: The top stories this hour. Donald Trump's issued a warning to Iran, saying it's their last chance to sign what he's calling a good document. The US president says talks between the two sides are going on now, despite earlier denials from Tehran. He's called off planned strikes and says both sides are talking about fully reopening the Strait of Hormuz by tomorrow.
15: First phase is the opening of the straits. The second phase will be the denuclearization, and that'll take a little while. But we... We're very strong on it. They cannot have a nuclear weapon. Iran cannot have a nuclear weapon.
14: FIFA President Gianni Infantino's rapidly losing support over his botched plans to sell stakes in the World Cup to private investors. The English and Welsh Football Associations are boycotting his re-election while he's reportedly been lobbying the White House to help keep his job. France is condemning Reform UK's proposal to deploy the Royal Navy in the English Channel as a violation of maritime and international law. The party insists using the service to send migrant boats back is legal. A man from South Wales has been jailed for keeping his mum's body in a freezer for almost 3 years so he could claim her benefits. Christopher Phillips, who's 60, has been sentenced to 2 years and 4 months after admitting fraud and preventing the lawful burial of his mum Sylvia, who died in 2023. When police searched their home in Porthcawl, they discovered the 89-year-old's remains.
11: The circumstances are that we've come to the address that you were in earlier on, and we've gone into the back room and found a lady in the freezer. Okay.
14: More weather records have been broken. Last month was the driest July ever in England and Wales. And comedian Jimmy Cricket has died at the age of 80. The Northern Irish stand-up had recently announced a break for health reasons. A statement says he brought so much laughter and happiness to countless audiences. He's survived by his wife of 52 years and their 4 children. From Sky News, I'm Cam Hall.
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16: Sharon Osbourne has said Ozzy's legacy isn't fading, citing a raft of events relating to the Prince of Darkness. Sharon confirms that Ozfest will return in 2027, adding that it would be held at Villa Park in Birmingham, the site of the Back to the Beginning show. Speaking of which, there are also plans to revisit Back to the Beginning itself, as a film of the show will finally be released. Osbourne says it's coming, it will be out this year. Megadeth have announced a 7-date UK tour next spring. Dave Mustaine and co. will host special guests Black Label Society and Testament when they kick off at the Over Arena Wembley on the 11th of March. Tickets for the tour go on sale at 10 a.m. this Friday from planetrock.com/tickets. And finally, Brian Johnson had a close call at the Allegiant Stadium in Las Vegas on Saturday night when a cannon nearly fell on him. AC/DC had just begun for those about to rock when one of their famed armaments lurched forward and aimed down right at the singer. No one was injured and the band finished the song without further incident. And that's music news on Planet Rock.
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0: Just gone 8 p.m. Ian Danter with you on Planet Rock, the home of Make Me a Winner. Our latest winner, Zoe, kicked off the weekend a half millionaire, if you please. Now it's your turn. 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How do you fancy kicking off August with £550,000 in the bank? 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

Monday Night Rocks continues with me, Ian Danter, at the helm. Bryan Adams, Summer of 69, inspired apparently lyrically at least by Bob Seger's Night Moves. And just there you heard Status Quo and Down Down. Francis Rossi of Quo going out on that kind of spoken word, kind of not spoken word tour. Songbook Quo Past, Present, Future. And that starts late September, going right around the UK. Bucket loads of dates, so you can go and see Francis, who we interviewed here for Monday Night Rocks not long ago, and he was an absolute treat, and so many funny stories that he tells. You'll have a great night out if you go and see that. planetrock.com/tickets. Nab yourself a spot at one of those shows near you for Francis Rossi's UK dates on this Past, Present, Future tour. Back to the tunes with DAD on the way after this from Jelly Roll.

0: Ian Danter here with Monday Night Rocks on Planet Rock. That is DAD's best known tune. It's the only one I can think of off the top of my head. Sleeping My Day Away. Jelly Roll's Halfway to Hell before that. 10 to 15 minutes time from now, we will play out this week's Dance the Night Away request for Phil in South Wales, who's harking back to a Steelhouse festival from a couple of years back when I got folk dancing apparently to something a bit silly late at night. That's not before I've stuck on a breakthrough cover song for an Irish band shortly, though.
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Rob Halford of Judas Priest guesting within this moment on Black Wedding, and before that on Planet Rock. I played you Thin Lizzy, Whiskey in the Jar. Ian Danter here with Monday Night Rocks, and it is time for Dance the Night Away. This is the part of the show always involving you getting in touch with me on email. It's ian@planetrock.com. And you tell me about that one rock track that always gets you or once got you on the rock club dance floor without fail. And you can tell me a bit, please, whilst you're at it, about the place that you used to go for those kind of rock nights. Good evening to Phil in Rhondda Cynon Taf. Ian, he says, Steelhouse this year was maybe the best year I've been to. Shame we didn't get to see you wandering around this year. Next year, Phil. Next year. I'm going

singing and high kicking together arm in arm, and it's honestly one of my favourite memories up the mountain. Put it on, would you please? Thanks. Yeah, Phil, I'm not a regular club DJ type of chap. I don't have much experience, but when Mikey and Max, the Steelhouse hosts, asked me to do a DJ set in the tent, just behind where people sit in front of the main stage, I picked this song to round the night off, trying to put a smile on folks' faces as they then would stumble back to their tents and motorhomes under the influence. Just a happy, happy song from Diamond Dave.

0: Ian Danter on Monday Night Rocks here at Planet Rock. Scorpions there, No One Like You. And before that, the Dance the Night Away request for the week. For Phil in the Ronda, David Lee Roth's Just a Gigolo that I played for him to make him dance at Steelhouse a couple of years ago when I did a DJ set myself. Thank you, Phil, for sending that in. So how about you then? Yes, you, listening to Planet Rock right now. I'd really, really like you to supply me with a song, the story, for next week's Dance the Night Away, because we have a vacancy. What's that song that always gets you, or always once got you, dancing away no matter what? And in what venue, or what mountain, did it often happen? Maybe there's a legendary venue, or indeed mountain, or perhaps a club DJ you can pay tribute to as well. Ian at planetrock.com is my email address. You can text Ian, and then your message to 64100. That's how you get in touch. Thank you very much. Right, more great tunes coming up for you. New parody song with a Bon Jovi flavour is on the way for you later as well.
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Monday Night Rocks on Planet Rock. I'm Ian Danter, hello. I started this hour with Soundgarden, Outshined, followed by Billy Idol's Dancing With Myself. The 10th anniversary of Planet Rock's Winter's End 2027 event is going to be held again at our old haunt at Treco Bay Holiday Park in South Wales. This four-day event runs from the 28th to the 31st of January early next year. We did announce the first 10 bands a week or so ago, like Friday night's going to be headlined by Bywater Call, and the weekend's going to be rounded off with an exclusive one-off performance from The Answer. We've also got Beau Gregory and The Apocalypse, Dan Byrne, LN, also The Dust Coder, Ward 16, Winter in Eden, Black Orchid Empire, and Dead Writers already added to the bill, with more bands to be announced over the coming weeks for another great get-together like Rockstock is at Treco Bay. So for more information on Winter's End and to get your accommodation and tickets, just head to planetrock.com and you'll find it all and you'll get involved, and it'll be great to see you. My parody song for the week is up this hour with a Bon Jovi theme, but next up, here's something from Green Lung, Maxine, Witch Queen.

0: Was that one of the first rock power ballads, genuinely? Aerosmith's Home Tonight from Rocks, following up from Green Lung before that with Maxine, Witch Queen. It's Monday Night Rocks with me, Ian Danter. My parody song for the week upcoming as Bon Jovi mysteriously drops songs from their American set lists. Next, though, a song from an album with a cover that terrified me a bit as a lad, I have to admit, seeing a ship apparently sailing off the edge of the world.
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Planet Rock playing you Kansas, Point of No Return from the album of the same name. Big Country just before that with In a Big Country. Ian Danter here with Monday Night Rocks. So it's been reported that Bon Jovi have been leaving the song Always off their set list a couple of times recently. I'm joined in the studio now by John Bon Jovi. John, we all know that Always is a Bon Jovi classic and you wouldn't drop it from the show without good reason. Could you enlighten us on the reasons behind its absence, please?

0: it's a ritual.
1: Monday Night Rocks with me, Ian Danter. There's a band gaining a lot of traction at the moment. The Warning from Mexico with their new song Ritual off a forthcoming new album out very soon. Before that, you heard my daft parody of Always by Bon Jovi, as the band have been dropping the song lately without warning at recent shows. I hope that song raised a smile or a chuckle at your end. That, after all, is why I stick it in there for your delight and delectation. You are with Planet Rock. There's more great songs lined up to get away for you next up.
2: 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They could be true, but they're not.

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Planet Rock here, Monday Night Rocks with me, Ian Danter. You're maybe listening to us on DAB. Perhaps you're listening on the Rayo app. If you are, then there's always things you can catch up on that you may have missed at Planet Rock over the last 7 days, and indeed some of our special shows that we put on lately. For example, Ozzy, 1 year on, our special programme dedicated to Ozzy Osbourne a year after his sad passing recently. You can catch up on that on the Rayo app, as well as our Steelhouse special and all manner of shows, including this one. If you want to catch up with old editions of Monday Night Rocks going back a few weeks, then you can do that too on the Rayo app. It's free to download for your phone from your resident app store.

0: Just one more hour of Monday Night Rocks to get away with me, Ian Danter, here on Planet Rock. Thank you for your continued company. I've got details coming up very shortly in the next hour about how you can be a big winner on Friday of this week here at Planet Rock as our loudest ever summer of ticket giveaways continues. So make sure you're with us for that. And in the next hour, more great songs, obviously starting with a song you'll have heard live from a Nebworth stage this past month.
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15: The top stories this hour. The English FA is joining the association in Wales in withdrawing its backing for Gianni Infantino's re-election as FIFA president. He's reportedly lobbied the White House for help keeping his job, despite a growing backlash against his botched plans to sell stakes in the World Cup to private investors. Former FA chairman David Bernstein says Infantino needs to be ousted quickly.
16: Infantino, like many of these guys, is very good at clinging on and holding on and getting support from here and there, but I think it's important that the football family can bring this to a head sooner rather than later. It's going to be very damaging if this drags on.
15: Donald Trump says talks are taking place with Iran about fully reopening the Strait of Hormuz by tomorrow. That's despite earlier denials of discussions from Tehran. The American president says the US had been planning an attack harder than any since World War II before calling it off at the request of Middle East allies. He's warned Iran it's their last chance to sign a good deal.
17: I want to give them every last chance before decapitation. Very tough to do what we have planned, still planned. We'll see what happens.
15: France is condemning Reform UK's plan to deploy the Royal Navy in the English Channel as a violation of maritime and international law. The party insists using the service to send migrant boats back is legal. A man from South Wales has been jailed for 28 months for keeping his dead mother inside a freezer for nearly 3 years and claiming £78,000 of her benefits. Christopher Phillips, who's 60 and from Porthcawl, admitted preventing a lawful burial and fraud. England and Wales have had their driest ever July, according to provisional Met Office figures. Most of England's currently in the grip of heat health alerts. And Celtic have made a winning start to their Scottish Premiership title defence, beating Dundee 1-0. Benjamin Negrin got the winner for the home side at Parkhead. From Sky News, I'm Cam Hall.
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Monday Night Rocks on Planet Rock. Hope you're well. Ian Danter here playing you Frampton's live version of Show Me the Way from Frampton Comes Alive. And Maiden's Run to the Hills kicked off the hour. So Planet Rock's loudest ever summer continues this week because Stone Dead Festival is happening on August the 29th at Newark Showground. It's the eighth year running that Stone Dead's been happening, with Europe and Magnum topping the bill of this one-day festival. Now, this coming Friday, August the 7th, here at Planet Rock, we're going to be giving away two pairs of tickets with camping to Stone Dead. All you've got to do on Friday is listen out for a Europe and Magnum song played back-to-back. When you hear that, you email immediately to win@planetrock.com with your name, your phone number, and where you're from. You will have until the end of that particular hour to get your entry in to be in with a chance of winning. Let's get some Europe on now, in fact, but I'm not playing Magnum straight after, so don't email trying to win just yet. It's Friday. Friday for this. This is new, though, from Joey & Co. This is a song called Cult of Ignorance.

0: Monday Night Rocks on Planet Rock. You just heard Dire Straits, When It Comes to You from On Every Street. And Europe, Cult of Ignorance before that from their upcoming new album, which is due next month. And actually, before long, on this here show, Monday Night Rocks, you will be hearing clips of a recent interview I did with Joey Tempest at Planet Rock Towers about that new LP and all things Europe. They are your Stone Dead headliners, remember, later this month. And that Dire Straits song you just heard is the sort of vibe that Loz loves to bring you on his stateside show that follows on from me at 11 p.m. Americana Central on that show, really, with the likes of Chris Rea, Kip Moore and Luke Coombs, who's just done 3 sold-out nights at Wembley Stadium on the stateside playlist tonight. If epics are your thing, on the other hand, I have one lined up shortly for you as a reminder of the Planet Rock show that homes in on the long songs in rock and roll history.
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0: Those Damn Crows and BU on Planet Rock. America, before that, on Monday Night Rocks with Sister Golden Hair. The Long Player is here on Planet Rock every Sunday evening from 5. It's Mark Jeeves in the chair playing out your requests for loads of long songs and epics. You'll also get double, even triple shots sometimes of one artist played back-to-back that you asked for, like Montrose and Leonard Skinner that Mark played on yesterday's show. And he also had long cuts last night from the likes of Pantera, Marillion and Meatloaf that you asked for. Long player always available to catch up on via the Rayo app you can download for free right now. Here's the sort of thing that is perfect for the long player. Some Use Your Illusion era Guns N' Roses.
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0: Don't forget the tiddly bop. That gives you the full 9 minutes odd of Guns N' Roses Estranged for you there on Planet Rock. And more of that kind of epic stuff can be found on The Long Player, back with Mark Jeeves next Sunday. It has a 4-hour stint as part of our Sunday sequence of shows from 5 p.m. through until 9. Get in touch with Mark if you want a particular long song that you haven't heard played on the wireless. He'll always try and accommodate you if he can. Ian Danter here with Monday Night Rocks, heading up towards 11 p.m. and that's when Lost Guest is here. He'll shove you in a metaphorical 747 and fly you stateside.
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Monday Night Rocks here for a few more minutes on Planet Rock. Ian Danter here, just to mark your card as to how Tuesday looks once you get up in the morning. If you're an early riser, early breakfast with Loz Guest is at 4 a.m. Loz is up next with Stateside, incidentally, at 11. Then you've got Planet Rock Breakfast with Paul Anthony from 6 with the Planet Rock Years. You can guess the year between 9 and 10. Jeeves is here between 10 and 2. Darren's back at 2, including a rock block at 6. And then two great English frontmen back-to-back with their very own shows. Danny Bowes from Thunder at 7 and Joe Elliott from Def Leppard at 9. Before Steve Priestley's back at 10 p.m. tomorrow night with the late selection.

0: And that'll just about do it for Monday Night Rocks this evening. It's been great spinning the tunes for you. Ian Dancer signing off. I do want to thank you for taking the time to tune in, text or email this evening. Hope you enjoyed the show. If you missed any of Monday Night Rocks tonight, well, the Daft Bon Jovi parody I played you, or Phil's Dance the Night Away request for David Lee Roth, and you want to catch up, don't forget the Rayo app is your one-stop shop for all things Planet Rock, as well as previous editions of this here show. 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I'll be back next Monday, 7 o'clock on the dot, for four more hours of the good stuff. But Loz is all excited right now to take you stateside next up, so keep you right here at Planet Rock.
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16: The top stories this hour. Prisoners convicted of rape and serious child sex offences won't be eligible for early release next month. They were going to be allowed out after serving half their sentence in a bid to reduce overcrowding in jails across England and Wales. Last week, Prime Minister Andy Burnham said that was being reviewed.
17: So it is a challenging situation, and we shouldn't actually be in this position as a country, but we have to deal with the reality of where we are. But I will do anything I can to minimise risk to the public.
16: Downing Street says he couldn't include other offences without the prison system collapsing, putting the public at greater risk. The English FA is joining the association in Wales in withdrawing its backing for Gianni Infantino's re-election as FIFA president. He's reportedly lobbied the White House for help keeping his job, despite a growing backlash against his botched plans to sell stakes in the World Cup to private investors. Donald Trump says newly planned talks with Tehran are the last chance for Iran to forge a deal and avoid an escalation of US strikes. The president says both sides are discussing fully reopening the Strait of Hormuz by tomorrow. England and Wales have had their driest ever July, according to provisional Met Office figures. Records date back to 1836. Most of England's currently in the grip of heat health alerts. In sports, defending champion Celtic have made a winning start to the new Scottish Premiership season. Benjamin Negron got the winner as they beat Dundee 1-0. Despite the victory, Celtic boss Martin O'Neill says he wasn't overly impressed.
18: I didn't think we played particularly well throughout the game, yet amazingly we created some really good chances. Maybe could have scored a number of goals. But overall, in terms of play, decisiveness and things like this here, I thought that was lacking from our game.
16: And comedian Jimmy Cricket has died at the age of 80. The Northern Irish stand-up had recently announced a break for health reasons. He's survived by his wife of 52 years and their four children. From Sky News, I'm AJ Walsh.
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20: All right, good evening. This is Stateside with me, Loz Guest. Hello, I've got another hour of high quality Americana music for your listening pleasure. Some great tracks, new stuff from the likes of Grace Potter, Joanne Shaw Taylor, and a brilliant new single from Stephen Wilson Jr., which I'm really looking forward to playing for you. But before we get to all of that, let's start with something of a classic, shall we? ZZ Top, or ZZ Top, as my old man used to call them. This is Legs.

That was Kip Moore. You might have seen him at the recent and inaugural State Fair Festival, which was a triumph of a weekend, it has to be said. Hopefully that becomes a regular date in the summer festival calendar. Stephen Wilson Jr. was also at State Fair, of course, and he'll be back here in the UK in October for a handful of shows, including Glasgow, London, Bristol and Manchester, which for the most part are looking entirely sold out. There might be a handful of tickets left for London, but you need to act fast if you want to go along. But yeah, this is a great new tune featuring Miranda Lambert as well. It's called Hardwired, and it says here it's a vivid portrait of working class perseverance that culminates in a stunning interpolation, good word, of the Pixies' iconic song, Where Is My Mind?

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1: 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Everybody won't be treated all the same. There'll be a golden ladder reaching

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Hear the trumpets, hear the pipers, 100 million angels.

virgins are all trimming their wicks. 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

0: There he goes, the man in black, Johnny Cash, with The Man Comes Around. I want to give a plug for the Johnny Cash Roadshow, which is quite simply the finest Johnny Cash tribute artist in the world. I think actually endorsed by the Johnny Cash estate as well. That good. But if they're ever in town near you, and they do tour the UK quite a lot, go check them out. You will not regret it. They are incredible. Right, back soon. I've got the Brothers Osborne, the White Buffalo, and a new song from Grace Potter here on Planet Rock.
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R.I.P. Brothers Osborne there with R.I.P. The sellout edit, which is very much a tease and a moose boosh, if you will, from their upcoming album. Yes, Jeff Hardman in Cornwall. I stole that from you because I liked it. Thank you for that. But yeah, that was very much a sort of teaser version of a track. And rumour has it, I might actually have the full-length version in time for next week's show. So, yeah, there's that to look forward to. If anyone else would like to get in touch, my email is loz@planetrock.com. Meanwhile, I've got this from Grace Potter. This is a brand new song, and it is awesome. This is called Run, Baby, Run.

0: really gets my imagination going about this. Paints a picture. It's just great songwriting. Chris Rea with Texas. On Planet Rock, this is Stateside with myself, Loz Guest. Good to be here. Got time for a few more tunes. Let me see some Luke Combs, Blackberry Smoke, and also that latest single from Joanne Shaw Taylor.
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That was Luke Combs there. He's in the UK at the moment. Well, I say that, it depends on when you're listening to this show. If you're catching the first broadcast on Saturday, then he's at Wembley tonight. And he was there last night, and he's at Wembley tomorrow. But if you're listening to the show on Monday or Wednesday, well, he's been and gone. But I'm sure he was incredible. Not only that, he also managed to squeeze in a couple of sold-out shows in Edinburgh the weekend before as well. Not bad going, Mr. Combs. Not bad at all. All right, up next here on Planet Rock, I've got this from Joanne Shaw-Taylor. Brand new music. This is Bad Boy.

0: All right, folks, that is it for this week here on Stateside. Thank you so much for stopping by. Very much appreciated. And if you'd like to get in touch ahead of next week's show, please do. My email is loz@planetrock.com. Cheers.
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16: The top stories this hour. Rapists and convicted child groomers won't be included in an early release scheme in jails across England and Wales next month. The Prime Minister says he wanted to go further but couldn't without overcrowded prisons collapsing, putting the public at greater risk. Former Conservative Justice Secretary Sir David Gawkey, who chaired a recent sentencing review, warns of trade-offs if more crimes are included.
17: You are going to see the spare capacity in the prison system taken up very substantially. You are going to have some practical difficulties about delaying releases that were already long planned. You are going to be raising questions about where you draw the line.
16: Former FA chairman David Bernstein says English football's governing body is too nervous to lead from the front. They're believed to be sending a letter to withdraw support for the re-election of FIFA president Gianni Infantino. Wales, Sweden and Serbia have all publicly distanced themselves after his failed plans to sell stakes in the World Cup. Bernstein says the FA should be braver.
18: They follow rather than lead. It'd be nice to see a little bit more leadership, I think. But basically, they have to work with UEFA. On our own, we're not that powerful. With UEFA, we're extremely powerful, and I think they've done that pretty well.
16: Donald Trump's told Iran it's on its last chance to make a peace deal. The US president had earlier criticised Tehran after its foreign ministry denied that talks were taking place. Reform UK and the French government are at odds over whether the party's plan to use the Royal Navy to intercept small boats is legal. Paris says sending migrants back across the channel would violate its sovereignty. The sun shone last month for longer than ever in England and Wales. It's also being confirmed as the driest July in both nations. And Celtic have made a winning start to their Scottish Premiership title defence, beating Dundee 1-0. Benjamin Negron got the winner for the home side at Parkhead. St Mirren sit top of the table after the first round of fixtures. From Sky News, I'm AJ Walsh.
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0: Don't miss the 10th anniversary of Planet Rock's Winter's End Festival. Heading once again to Treco Bay in South Wales from the 28th to the 31st of January is Bywater Call. 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
9: The top stories this hour. Prisoners convicted of rape and serious child sex offences won't be eligible for early release. They were going to be allowed out after serving half their sentence in a bid to reduce overcrowding in jails across England and Wales. Last week, Prime Minister Andy Burnham said that was being reviewed.
10: So it is a challenging situation and we shouldn't actually be in this position as a country, but we have to deal with the reality of where we are. But I will do anything I can to minimise risk to the public.
9: Downing Street says he couldn't include other offences without the prison system collapsing, putting the public at greater risk. Gianni Infantino is coming under increasing pressure to leave his position as FIFA president. The English Football Association's following Wales in officially withdrawing support after his botched attempts to sell off stakes in the World Cup. Police say a man arrested in connection with the death of a nine-year-old girl in Angus was known to her. She was found seriously injured on an industrial estate just after midnight. Detectives say she was on a camping holiday with her family. England and Wales have experienced their driest July on record. According to Met Office figures, 19 counties across England had effectively no rainfall across the month. In sport, Celtic made a winning start to their Scottish Premiership title defence, beating Dundee 1-0 at Parkhead. Benjamin Negron got the only goal as record signing Casper Hu missed a number of big chances. Manager Martin O'Neill says Hu needs time to settle in.
11: When he knows everybody's name, including mine, then he'll be an asset to us. It ran away from him today on a couple of occasions, which I think that, you know, super confident, knowing everything about the place, super confident player would put them in the net.
9: And British tennis number one, Emma Raducanu, will miss the US Open due to injury. She suffered a stress fracture in her leg in June, which forced her to pull out of Wimbledon. From Sky News, I'm AJ Walsh.
7: Planet Rock.
8: Where